0: Alan Alalatoa will step into the role, coach Les Kiss resting regular skipper Harry Wilson. Broncos coach Michael Maguire is not making excuses for his side's devastating loss to the Storm on home turf. Brisbane were outplayed 46-20. And day three of surf has now been called off at the Fijian Pro. And that's the latest news update from the Capital Radio newsroom. I'm Tia Priest-Willamott.
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4: Transport for New South Wales would like to advise Kosciuszko Road's open to Perisher, Guthaga Road's open to the village, and Alpine Way's open to Thredbo and beyond. On the Snowy Mountains Highway, the road is open, the Link Road to Selwyn Snow Resort is open, Elliott Way's also open, and Coomer to Brown Mountain, the road is open. Keep it here for all the latest winter road updates.
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5: Snow FM weather. Mostly clear skies expected for today and across the rest of the weekend. Jindabyne reaching a top of 14 degrees today. Coomera a top of 16. Shallow Pass 9 degrees with Canberra reaching a top of 16. Brighten your smile at Snowy Mountains, Enzel and Jindabyne, the experts in oral health across the Snow Monaro since 2003. 6 Park Road, Jindabyne, snowydental.com.au.
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5: 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The Weather Bureau advises there is a 5% chance of snow till 6 p.m.
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0: All right, coming up next, the artist who is an amazing singer and kind of surprisingly for someone who didn't grow up in Australia or New Zealand, knows what a lamington is.
1: Oh, I know this. 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
0: Big gold star to you, Dua Lipa. The deliciousness of a lamington has spread around the world. This one, These Walls, coming up in a couple of minutes. 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
4: Transport for New South Wales would like to advise Kosciuszko Road's open to Perisher, Guthaca Road's open to the village, and Alpine Way's open to Thredbo and beyond. On the Snowy Mountains Highway, the road is open, the Link Road to Selwyn Snow Resort is open, Elliott Way's also open, and Coomera to Brown Mountain, the road is open. Keep it here for all the latest winter road updates.
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5: This is Budgie Baker, glorious sunny day, nice cold temps overnight and some snow making. Quite a lot of grooming going on as well, and that's just going to make for a nice day out. Charlotte Pass, Cossie Triple Chair, open at the top for the advanced skiers and the boarders. 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Perisher, Mount P6, set to open today. Front and centre valley looking pretty good. Four lifts open in Blue Cow and a few in Smiggins. Threbo, Basin, Carroll's, Cruiser, Gunbarrel and Anton's. Plenty of choices on the upper slopes today and Friday flat for the kids and the first timers. We've got a bit of a run of good weather ahead, so make the most of this sun and snow.
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6: From the Capital Radio Newsroom, good morning. I'm Tia Priest-Willamott. Two boys aged 11 and 14 are believed to be among 39 missing Australians following a deadly landslide at the border of Nepal and Tibet. Catastrophic flash flooding has left at least 162 people dead, with fears the toll will rise. The boys are understood to have been on a hiking tour with 15 other Australians, all of whom are missing. The federal government has not confirmed the identities or ages of any missing citizens. Red Cross Executive Director of International Programs, Alex Mathieson, says their volunteers are on the ground.
7: The authorities and others will be leading on those. The Red Cross and volunteers and staff will be supporting those search and rescue efforts. There will be those people that have been injured or in need of immediate assistance. So there is supplies and technical support to support those people, be that they need water, be that they need first aid.
6: The largest ever survey of its kind has found the majority of Australian teachers are experiencing gendered violence in their schools. Half of the more than 2,600 educators say they've seen an increase in misogyny and sexism among both primary and high school students. Monash University Professor Stephen Roberts says 95% of respondents say harmful content from male influences is having an effect.
8: Sexism and misogyny in schools is a long-standing issue, but it's really been reanimated by Manosphere content creators and their influence on boys and young men in the last few years. And this research really points to, again, the scale of that problem.
6: Virgin Australia has announced a 13% rise in its underlying pre-tax earnings for 2026. The airline hedged both crude oil and jet fuel, which lessened the effects of the Middle East conflict on its bottom line. And the voice of Winnie the Pooh's Eeyore has died. Canadian Peter Cullen was famous for bringing the character to life and for voicing Optimus Prime in the Transformers franchise. The voice actor was 85. Minwoo Lee has made a sensational start to his debut tour championship, firing an 8-under-62 to take the first round lead in Atlanta. Overhauling his swing mechanics during a mid-season break paid immediate dividends as the Australian poured in 8 birdies to sit 2 shots clear at the top. The 28-year-old says he's feeling in top form.
9: It was nice to hit shots that I saw out there, and it was really good. That was probably the biggest part of the good scoring. Didn't miss it in wrong spots, missed them in the right spots.
6: The Broncos have apologised to members and fans over the handling of Adam Reynolds' farewell ceremony at Suncorp Stadium. In a statement, the club admits they got it wrong by running a sponsor activation during the retiring skipper's lap of honour. And Wallabies coach Les Kiss has overhauled his side to face Argentina on Sunday, naming an entirely new starting forward pack led by recalled captain Alan Alalatoa. And that's the latest news update from the Capital Radio Newsroom. I'm Tia Priest-Willamott.
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1: 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Winter road conditions.
12: 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On the Snowy Mountains Highway, the road is open, the Link Road to Selwyn Snow Resort is open, Elliott Way's also open, and Cooma to Brown Mountain, the road is open. Keep it here for all the latest winter road updates.
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0: Mostly clear skies expected for the rest of the day. Same for across the weekend. Jindabyne reaching a top of 14 degrees today. Cooma a top of 16. Charlotte past 9 degrees with Canberra looking at a top of 16 degrees. 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
0: 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The Weather Bureau advises a 5% chance of snow until 6 p.m.
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0: 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All right, Imagine Dragons on the way next, which that name for the band doesn't, you know, seem like the most complicated one. Imagine Dragons. But apparently it is.
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6: Transport for New South Wales would like to advise Kosciuszko Road's open to Perisher, Guthaca Road's open to the village, and Alpine Way's open to Thredbo and beyond. On the Snowy Mountains Highway, the road is open, the Link Road to Selwyn Snow Resort is open, Elliott Way's also open, and Coomer to Brown Mountain, the road is open. Keep it here for all the latest winter road updates.
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5: This is Budgie Baker. Glorious sunny day, nice cold temps overnight and some snow making. 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We've got a bit of a run of good weather ahead, so make the most of this sun and snow.
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6: From the Capital Radio Newsroom, I'm Alex Stockerty. Government officials, aid agencies and loved ones waiting for news have described the difficulties getting information out of flood-ravaged Nepal. Australian personnel have arrived in the devastated area where 39 Aussies are among the hundreds missing. 13,000 Nepalese police and army personnel have been carrying out rescue operations. Himalayan Guiding Australia's Sean Piper says he has managed to get onto some people in the affected regions.
7: I've heard from some lodge owners a further day up the trail, and they're all sort of stuck up there, been told not to go anywhere because there's a fear of another lake bursting. So, yeah, it's sort of evolving situation.
6: King Charles has expressed his sympathy for those affected by the catastrophe in Nepal and Tibet. He's released a statement sending his profound sympathy to those who have lost loved ones and the families awaiting news. An increasing number of teachers are experiencing gendered violence in schools. Half of the more than 2,600 educators surveyed say they've seen a rise in misogyny and sexism among both primary and high school students. Monash University Professor Stephen Roberts says 95% of respondents say harmful content from male influencers is having an effect.
8: Sexism and misogyny in schools is a long-standing issue, but it's really been reanimated by Manosphere content creators and their influence on boys and young men in the last few years. And this research really points to, again, the scale of that problem.
6: Thousands of FedEx workers are returning to work after striking over job security concerns. The two-hour stoppage was part of national action by the Transport Workers Union, who argue the company has refused to offer protections against AI and automation and other American-style practices. Ferry workers in Brisbane are doubling down on their fight for better pay and conditions, again walking off the job. All services are being cancelled for the day. Commuters are being urged to find alternate routes. Norwegians are laying flowers at the Royal Palace in Oslo as Europe's oldest monarch undergoes treatment in hospital. King Harald was admitted last week with a bacterial infection in his blood. The 89-year-old is believed to be in a very serious condition. Also making news, Virgin Australia has announced a 13% rise in its underlying pre-tax earnings for 2026. Checking sport, and the Broncos have apologised to members and NRL fans over the handling of Adam Reynolds' farewell ceremony at Suncorp Stadium. In a statement, the club admits it got it wrong by running a sponsor activation during the retiring skipper's lap of honour. Sea Eagles enforcer Nathan Brown is conceding his time in the NRL is drawing to an end. The 33-year-old is off contract and could shift to the Super League in England. And Fulham and Chelsea have both claimed wins in round two of the EFL Cup. That's the latest news update from the Capital Radio newsroom.
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10: 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On the Snowy Mountains Highway, the road is open, the Link Road to Selwyn Snow Resort is open, Elliott Way is also open, and Coomer to Brown Mountain, the road is open. Keep it here for all the latest winter road updates.
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0: Snow FM weather. Remaining mostly clear for the rest of the day. Clear skies again across the weekend. Jindabyne reaching a top of 14 degrees today. Coomera a top of 16. Charlotte past 9 degrees with Canberra looking at a top of 16 degrees. 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
0: 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The Weather Bureau advises there is a 5% chance of snow till 6 p.m.
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0: 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There's Olivia Dean. 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
3: 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For all the latest winter road updates, keep it here.
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0: blue skies expected across the weekend in the Snowy Mountains. 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Alright, this on the way before one, Alan Walker Faded on Snow FM.
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0: Hey, don't forget, Will and Woody, they are in to drive you home. The Savo, the best way to kick off your weekend. It's with those guys, they are in from 5 on Snow FM. 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Like the Jonas Brothers on the line. To be totally liked up by you. 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
1: 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Building Snowy 2.0, Australia's biggest battery right here in the Snowy Mountains.
7: This is Budgie Baker. Glorious sunny day, nice cold temps overnight and some snow making. Quite a lot of grooming going on as well, and that's just going to make for a nice day out. Charlotte Pass, Cossie Triple Chair open at the top for the advanced skiers and the boarders. 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Perisher, Mount P6 set to open today. Front and centre valley looking pretty good. Four lifts open in Blue Cow and a few in Smiggins. Threadbo, Basin, Carroll's, Cruiser, Gunbarrel and Anton's. Plenty of choices on the upper slopes today and Friday flat for the kids and the first timers. We've got a bit of a run of good weather ahead, so make the most of this sun and snow.
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0: From the Capital Radio Newsroom, I'm Alex Stockerty. The federal government is deploying crisis response experts to assist search efforts for missing Australians in Nepal. Close to 400 people have been confirmed dead after a catastrophic avalanche triggered flash flooding on the Nepal-Tibet border. Foreign Minister Penny Wong has confirmed 39 Australians are missing, spread across separate pilgrimage and tour groups. A couple from Melbourne are reportedly among those missing. Red Cross Executive Director of International Programs, Alex Matheson, says the big challenge is now accessing those in need.
8: Not a small task, given the scale of the disaster, but also the remoteness of many of the communities that have been impacted, the Red Cross and other humanitarian actors and the authorities. That's their big task now.
0: More candlelight vigils are being organised to honour those caught up in the landslide disaster in Nepal. Services were held across Australia overnight. The country's Nepalese community is planning on hosting a series of vigils as more information comes to light. Efforts are underway to shut down a fraudulent app allowing Victorian school students to generate fake IDs. A mock-up of the MyVicRoads platform is being used to create digital driver's licences almost identical to the real thing. VicRoads says it's been alerted to the problem and is working to address it. There's been a spike in deadly drug overdoses across the country, according to latest figures. A Pennington Institute report shows more than 2,500 unintentional drug-induced deaths were recorded from 2023 to 24, the highest number on record. Research Director Jake Dizzard says there needs to be more community education about preventing overdoses.
9: People who use cocaine may think they're just going out for a bit of a party with their mates, and what they fail to consider is that we have a very toxic and unpredictable drug supply in Australia. There was a health department alert just a couple of weeks ago about heroin being found in drugs sold as cocaine. So people need to know how to keep himself safe.
0: And embedding physiotherapist-led care in emergency departments could help bring down waiting and treatment times. More than 1.3 million ED visits are made annually as a result of musculoskeletal conditions. A University of Sydney trial found changing who provides the initial care improves patient satisfaction and reduces the time patients spend in hospital. Checking sport, and Bulldogs ruck Tim English returns for tonight's wildcard AFL final against Collingwood, while Melbourne has named vice-captain Jack Viney to take on Carlton in his first game of the season. More than $1 million was raised for the Australian Prostate Centre in last night's Legends game, with Buddy Franklin, Dustin Martin and Gary Ablett Jr. among the retired AFL stars taking part. And the Melbourne Storm has beaten the Brisbane Broncos 46-20 while trialling the NRL's new kickoff rule at Suncorp Stadium. That's the latest news update from the Capital Radio newsroom.
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11: 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For all the latest winter road updates, keep it here.
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12: Snow FM weather.
11: Sunny conditions expected this afternoon. Tomorrow, areas of frost and fog in the morning and mostly sunny throughout. Sunday morning, fog expected. Sunny afternoon and Monday morning, frost and fog. Some sunny conditions. Jindabyne, high of 16 tomorrow after night's low of 0. Cooma, top tomorrow of 18 after night's low of -1. And Canberra, high tomorrow of 19 after night's low of 1 degree tonight. 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
11: 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The Weather Bureau advises there's a less than 5% chance of snow till 6 p.m.
13: Snow.
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11: 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Hope it's going well so far. Right now it's the Jonas Brothers. What am I going to do? Cut my heart about.

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0: Ed Sheeran, Azam. Happy Friday here on Snow FM. Although we've got an artist who went to some pretty crazy lengths trying to get known when she was starting out her music career, including breaking and entering into a very famous musician's house.
1: I walk out and there's Prince playing the guitar with a beanie on. He just like got a look like, who the hell are you? And then I just like waved around a CD and I like put it on a table and then I ran away.
0: Don't know if he had anything to do with, you know, her here, but guess we'll never know. It's Kesha with Flo Rida playing next. I'd have to read reports.
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0: Transport for New South Wales would like to advise Kosciuszko Road is open to Perisher, Cuthbert Road is open to the village, Alpine Way Road is open to Thredbo and beyond, the Snow Mountains Highway Road is open, the Link Road Selwyn Snow Resort Road open, Elliott Way Tamborumba to Selwyn Road open, and Coomera Brown Mountain Road is open. For all the latest winter road updates, keep it here.
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0: Dua Lipa here on Snow FM. 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

0: Mate, my DJ there, Delilah, keep it here on Snow FM. A lovely day here in the Snowies for your Friday afternoon. The Snowy Mountains best music continues. We've got the latest from the Capital Newsroom with the news, sport, as well as your weather. And those road reports if you're heading up or down the mountain. I look forward to this one, Calvin Harris and Rihanna, just after two.
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5: This is Budgie Baker. Glorious sunny day, nice cold temps overnight and some snow making. Quite a lot of grooming going on as well, and that's just going to make for a nice day out. 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Front and centre valley looking pretty good. Four lifts open in Blue Cow and a few in Smiggins. Threbo, Basin, Carroll's, Cruiser, Gun Barrel and Anton. Plenty of choices on the upper slopes today and Friday flat for the kids and the first timers. We've got a bit of a run of good weather ahead, so make the most of this sun and snow.
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6: From the Capital Radio Newsroom, I'm Alex Stockerty. The Foreign Minister says the scale of the disaster in Nepal is making it difficult to get information about missing Australians. The number of Australians unaccounted for in the flash flooding tragedy has increased to 39. DFAT officials are now on the ground in the country helping to track them down. Penny Wong says they'll deploy more personnel in the coming days.
7: The first priority is for us to do everything we can first on the ground to ascertain the whereabouts and the status of Australians, to confirm their welfare, and second, to ensure we provide whatever information we can to the next of kin. We're doing that.
6: The Nepalese Prime Minister says 69 rescue flights have helped more than 500 people to safety. Police have laid charges over the death of a woman in Perth's southeast. The 28-year-old was in hospital after being found unresponsive on a city street. She died shortly after. A 38-year-old man is in custody and is due to face court today. Educators are calling for better protocols and proper resourcing to challenge misogynistic behaviour in schools. A Monash University survey suggests sexism and discrimination in classrooms is more widespread than previously thought. More than three quarters of surveyed teachers are reporting seeing or experiencing gendered violence. Toxic chemicals, including radioactive uranium, have been found in an illicit cigarette brand sold in Australia. Double Happiness products have also been found to contain high levels of heavy metals. Former Deputy Chief Medical Officer Dr. Nick Coatsworth says the findings are concerning.
8: People are turning to these products because they're available, they're cheap. I mean, there's uranium in these tobacco because the plants are being grown in old mine sites.
6: Queensland man arrested in Bali over an alleged public sex act is expected to be deported back to Australia today. Locals have performed a cleansing ceremony in North Kuta, where the act took place. Wayan Sadyayana is warning other visitors against doing the same.
9: I do understand it's kind of accidentally, because they are drunk, just came back from beach club. We really expect that this kind of situation not happening again.
6: Checking sport, and the NRL's trialled kickoff rule has been given a cold reception after its debut in Melbourne's 46-20 win over Brisbane. Stars from both sides are criticising the trial, which allows the team that concedes points the option to kick or receive the ball. Action continues tonight when the Sea Eagles take on the Dragons and the Bulldogs meet the Panthers. The Wallabies have a new captain for Sunday's test against Argentina. Alan Alalatoa will step into the role. And Fulham and Chelsea have both taken wins in round two of the AFL Cup. That's the latest news update from the Capital Radio newsroom.
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0: 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For all the latest winter road updates, keep it here.
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0: Snow FM weather. Sunny conditions expected this afternoon. Tomorrow, areas of frost and fog in the morning, and mostly sunny throughout. Sunday morning, fog expected. Sunny afternoon, and Monday morning, frost and fog with some sunny conditions. Jindabyne, high of 16 tomorrow, after night's low of 0. Cooma, top tomorrow of 18, after night's low of -1. And Canberra, high tomorrow of 19, after night's low of 1 degree tonight. 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
0: 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The Weather Bureau advises there's a less than 5% chance of snow till 6 p.m.
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0: So to come, we've got an Irish artist, and this single he released in 2023 was his first hit in over a decade. He's going to play just after this one from Calvin Harris and Rihanna.

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3: 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Reminiscing about us in Vegas, drinking like we're famous. Man, those days were crazy.

Hi, Sebastian. Happy Friday here on Snow FM. Hey, this one, especially if you're driving, this one's the perfect one to turn up nice and loud. It's a hit from an Aussie-UK duo, the Body Rockers, from 2005. That's going to play for you in 6 minutes' time. You can find out what that is right now at Zed and Mara Morris with the middle.

0: Rena Gupta, Beyond Star FM 97.7. A one last drive home for the work week, and then you can get into the weekend. We've got Will and Woody on from 5, hopefully giving you a bit of a laugh and some company this afternoon. I had to check out that winter road report if you're heading up or down the mountain. But we got Mabel up next. Yeah, don't let me... with Mad Love.
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0: Transport for New South Wales would like to advise Kosciuszko Road is open to Perisher, Cuthbert Road is open to the village, Alpine Way Road is open to Thredbo and beyond, the Snow Mountains Highway Road is open, the Link Road Selwyn Snow Resort Road open, Elliot Way Tambarumba to Selwyn Road open, and Coomina Brown Mountain Road is open. For all the latest winter road updates, keep it here.
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Kelly Clarkson, My Life Would Suck Without You, here on Snow FM 97.7. And this next artist, he's been on tour for the last couple of months and been waiting quite a while for a bit of an announcement. And he has just

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0: Waking up in Vegas, Katy Perry here on Snow FM. 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Shop the Snowy. 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And coming up just after your 3 o'clock news and weather, someone who just started off his 30 nights at MSG. It was a crush. He's going to play just after this one from Zara Larsson.
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9: This is Budgie Bago. Very nice sunny day today. Colder temperatures last night, and that gave a chance for a bit of snow making. You add that to a little bit of grooming and it made for a nice day out. Charlotte Pass, Cozzy Triple Chair, open at the top for the advanced skiers and boarders. Beginners and intermediates on the chair to mid-station. First timers hitting the Cozzy Carpet for their fun. And the Basin Pommer open as well. Perisher, Mount P6, pretty busy. Front and centre valley looking good. Four lifts open in Blue Cow, some in Smigs, but nothing now in Guthaga. And over at Threadbow, Basin, Garrels, Cruiser, Gunbarrel and Anton's. Plenty of choices on the upper slopes today, and Friday flat for the kids and the first timers. We've got a run of good weather ahead still, maybe some more snow making tonight, so we're looking forward to another great weekend coming up.
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10: From the Capital Radio Newsroom, I'm Alex Stockerty. The federal government is deploying crisis response experts to assist search efforts for missing Australians in Nepal. Close to 400 people have been confirmed dead after a catastrophic avalanche triggered flash flooding on the Nepal-Tibet border. Foreign Minister Penny Wong has confirmed 39 Australians are missing, spread across separate pilgrimage and tour groups. A couple from Melbourne are reportedly among those missing. Red Cross Executive Director of International Programs, Alex Matheson, says the big challenge is now accessing those in need.
11: Not a small task, given the scale of the disaster, but also the remoteness of many of the communities that have been impacted, the Red Cross and other humanitarian actors and the authorities. That's their big task now.
10: More candlelight vigils are being organised to honour those caught up in the landslide disaster in Nepal. Services were held across Australia overnight. The country's Nepalese community is planning on hosting a series of vigils as more information comes to light. Efforts are underway to shut down a fraudulent app allowing Victorian school students to generate fake IDs. A mock-up of the MyVicRoads platform is being used to create digital driver's licences almost identical to the real thing. VicRoads says it's been alerted to the problem and is working to address it. There's been a spike in deadly drug overdoses across the country, according to latest figures. A Pennington Institute report shows more than 2,500 unintentional drug-induced deaths were recorded from 2023 to 24, the highest number on record. Research Director Jake Dizzard says there needs to be more community education about preventing overdoses.
12: People who use cocaine, they think they're just going out for a bit of a party with their mates, and what they fail to consider is that we have a very toxic and unpredictable drug supply in Australia. There was a health department alert just a couple of weeks ago about heroin being found in drugs sold as cocaine. So people need to know how to keep themselves safe.
10: And embedding physiotherapist-led care in emergency departments could help bring down waiting and treatment times. More than 1.3 million ED visits are made annually as a result of musculoskeletal conditions. A University of Sydney trial found changing who provides the initial care improves patient satisfaction and reduces the time patients spend in hospital. Checking sport, and Bulldogs ruck Tim English returns for tonight's wildcard AFL final against Collingwood, while Melbourne has named vice-captain Jack Viney to take on Carlton in his first game of the season. More than $1 million was raised for the Australian Prostate Centre in last night's Legends game, with Buddy Franklin, Dustin Martin and Gary Ablett Jr. among the retired AFL stars taking part. And the Melbourne Storm has beaten the Brisbane Broncos 46-20 while trialling the NRL's new kickoff rule at Suncorp Stadium. That's the latest news update from the Capital Radio newsroom.
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0: Transport for New South Wales would like to advise Kosciuszko Road is open to Perisher, Cuthbert Road is open to the village, Alpine Way Road is open to Thredbo and beyond, the Stone Mountains Highway Road is open, the Link Road Selwyn Snow Resort Road open, Elliott Way Tambarumba to Selwyn Road open, and Coomina Brown Mountain Road is open. For all the latest winter road updates, keep it here.
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0: Snow FM weather. Sunny conditions expected this afternoon. Tomorrow, areas of frost and fog in the morning and mostly sunny throughout. Sunday morning, fog expected. Sunny afternoon and Monday morning, frost and fog. Some sunny conditions. Jindabyne, and high of 16 tomorrow after night's low of 0. Coomer, top tomorrow of 18 after night's low of -1. And Canberra, high tomorrow of 19 after night's low of 1 degree tonight. 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
0: 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The Weather Bureau advises there's a less than 5% chance of snow till 6 p.m.
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0: Still come, an artist paid a gorgeous tribute to Dolly Parton on his first night of his months-long residency at Madison Square Garden. Took a moment to thank the artist who inspired him and then played her 1974 hit, I Will Always Love You. He's going to play just after this one.

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1: It's kind of an idea I got while I was on a plane about what my summer had been like with my friends, with that kind of attitude of like, we are in our 20s and we don't know anything and it's awesome.
0: 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Right now, it's Pink. Perfect.

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0: Number with Omerica. Keep it here on Style FM. Stone Mountain's best music continues for your Friday workday. Also, don't forget, $5,000 is up for grabs. Today is your last chance of a Love and Local Shop the Snowies. 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About to check out that winter road report in a few minutes' time. Room 5. Going to play with this one. It's Sugar.
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2: 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Let's do it.
1: 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Winter road conditions.
0: Transport for New South Wales would like to advise Kosciuszko Road is open to Perisher, Cuthbert Road is open to the village, Alpine Way Road is open to Thredbo and beyond, the Snow Mountains Highway Road is open, the Link Road Selwyn Snow Resort Road open, Elliott Way Tumbarumba to Selwyn Road open, and Coomera Brown Mountain Road is open. For all the latest winter road updates, keep it here.
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0: 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On the way, an artist, 18, audition for America's Got Talent in 2021. How did you get so cool? Actually did quite well, but then he decided to drop out early because he thought, you know what, I could do this better when I'm on my own. I think he's made the right call. Spencer Boone up next, Mr. Electric Blue.
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0: 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Hey, lovely day here. The Stowies looking out on that lake, looking gorgeous. Looks like we should be getting similar conditions for the next couple of days. Tuesday might come with a bit of rain. Got to take a closer look at the weather just after your 4 o'clock news sport. And in the meantime, OneRepublic's going to play next. Counting Stars.
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3: 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Australian energy starts right here in the Snowy Mountains.
4: This is Budgie Baker. Very nice sunny day today. Colder temperatures last night, and that gave a chance for a bit of snowmaking. You add that to a little bit of grooming and you've made for a nice day out. Charlotte Pass, Cosy Triple Chair, open to the top for the advanced skiers and boarders. Beginners and intermediates on the chair to mid-station. First timers hitting the Cosy carpet for their fun. And the Basin Pommer open as well. Perisher, Mount P6, pretty busy. Front and centre valley looking good. Four lifts open in Blue Cow, some in Smigs, but nothing now in Guthaga. And over at Threadbow, Basin, Garrels, Cruiser, Gunbarrel and Anton's. Plenty of choices on the upper slopes today, and Friday flat for the kids and the first timers. We've got a run of good weather ahead still, maybe some more snow making tonight, so we're looking forward to another great weekend coming up.
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5: From the Capital Radio Newsroom, I'm Alex Stockerty. Government officials, aid agencies and loved ones waiting for news have described the difficulties getting information out of flood-ravaged Nepal. Australian personnel have arrived in the devastated area where 39 Aussies are among the hundreds missing. 13,000 Nepalese police and army personnel have been carrying out rescue operations. Himalayan Guiding Australia's Sean Piper says he has managed to get onto some people in the affected regions.
6: I've heard from some lodge owners a further day up the trail, and they're all sort of stuck up there, been told not to go anywhere because there's a fear of another lake bursting. So, yeah, it's sort of evolving situation.
5: King Charles has expressed his sympathy for those affected by the catastrophe in Nepal and Tibet. He's released a statement sending his profound sympathy to those who have lost loved ones and the families awaiting news. An increasing number of teachers are experiencing gendered violence in schools. Half of the more than 2,600 educators surveyed say they've seen a rise in misogyny and sexism among both primary and high school students. Monash University Professor Stephen Roberts says 95% of respondents say harmful content from male influencers is having an effect.
7: Sexism and misogyny in schools is a long-standing issue, but it's really been reanimated by Manosphere content creators and their influence on boys and young men in the last few years. And this research really points to, again, the scale of that problem.
5: Thousands of FedEx workers are returning to work after striking over job security concerns. The two-hour stoppage was part of national action by the Transport Workers Union, who argue the company has refused to offer protections against AI and automation and other American-style practices. Ferry workers in Brisbane are doubling down on their fight for better pay and conditions, again walking off the job. All services are being cancelled for the day. Commuters are being urged to find alternate routes. Norwegians are laying flowers at the Royal Palace in Oslo as Europe's oldest monarch undergoes treatment in hospital. King Harald was admitted last week with a bacterial infection in his blood. The 89-year-old is believed to be in a very serious condition. Also making news, Virgin Australia has announced a 13% rise in its underlying pre-tax earnings for 2026. Checking sport, and the Broncos have apologised to members and NRL fans over the handling of Adam Reynolds' farewell ceremony at Suncorp Stadium. In a statement, the club admits it got it wrong by running a sponsor activation during the retiring skipper's lap of honour. Sea Eagles enforcer Nathan Brown is conceding his time in the NRL is drawing to an end. The 33-year-old is off contract and could shift to the Super League in England. And Fulham and Chelsea have both claimed wins in round two of the EFL Cup. That's the latest news update from the Capital Radio newsroom.
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1: Snow FM weather.
9: Sunny conditions expected this afternoon. Tomorrow, areas of frost and fog in the morning and mostly sunny throughout. Sunday morning, fog expected. Sunny afternoon and Monday morning, frost and fog. Some sunny conditions. Jindabyne, high of 16 tomorrow, after night's low of 0. Cooma, top tomorrow of 18, after night's low of minus 1. And Canberra, high tomorrow of 19, after night's low of 1 degree tonight. 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
9: Check of the Snow FM Snow Watch. The Weather Bureau advises there's a less than 5% chance of snow till 6 p.m.
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9: In the next couple of minutes, we've got a collab between, well, two of the biggest stars. They're going to play next after this one from One Republic. Yeah.

0: As Joy is at a sun, keep it here on Snow FM. This next one is from Justin Timberlake's second album, which came in 2006, following a big success of his debut album. And one of the songs in particular.
1: What Goes Around felt like almost like a sister record to Cry Me a River, but it had evolved because when we did the outro,
2: yes,
1: it solidified me as an artist.
0: Here it is, Justin Timberlake, What Goes Around Comes Around. Hey,

0: 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Keep it here for the Story Mountain's best music on 97.7. Hey, we count down till the weekend. Getting excited now when the weekend does fly by, unfortunately. We've got Beck and Jack. Monday morning, nice and bright and early, 6 a.m. waking you up. In the meantime, though, let's enjoy the Story's best music for your Friday. It's Imagine Dragons just after your road reports.
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0: Transport for New South Wales would like to advise Kosciuszko Road is open to Perisher, Cuthbert Road is open to the village, Alpine Way Road is open to Thredbo and beyond, the Snow Mountains Highway Road is open, the Link Road Selwyn Snow Resort Road open, Elliot Way Tumbarumba to Selwyn Road open, and Coomina Brown Mountain Road is open. For all the latest winter road updates, keep it here.
1: 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But one thing's guaranteed, Beck will have something to say about it. 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

0: 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Hey, we've got lots of artists coming up in the next couple of months. We've got Jason Derulo, Tame Impala, Five Sauce. Someone else visiting in October, not long now. Olivia Dean, she's going to play next, it's so easy.
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0: 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About to have Will and Woody on from 5 after the news and your weather. And someone who's just released their 4th studio album, tapping back into that kind of their older stuff, more that jazz, blues, you know, romantic love songs. It's Sam Smith. They're going to play next with Calvin Harris just after 5.
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2: 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Totally snowbound with no cars, no queues and no crowds. 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
1: 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Building Snowy 2.0. Australia's biggest battery right here in the Snowy Mountains.
5: This is Budgie Baker. Very nice sunny day today. Colder temperatures last night and that gave a chance for a bit of snowmaking. You add that to a little bit of grooming and it made for a nice day out. Charlotte Pass, Cozzy Triple Chair, open to the top for the advanced skiers and boarders. Beginners and intermediates on the chair to mid-station. First timers hitting the Cozzy carpet for their fun. And the Basin Pommer open as well. Perisher, Mount P6, pretty busy. Front and centre valley looking good. 4 lifts open in Blue Cow, some in Smigs, but nothing now in Guthaga. And over at Threadbow, Basin, Carroll's, Cruiser, Gunbarrel and Anton's. Plenty of choices on the upper slopes today and Friday flat for the kids and the first timers. We've got a run of good weather ahead still. Maybe some more snow making tonight. So we're looking forward to another great weekend coming up.
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6: From the Capital Radio Newsroom, I'm Alex Stockerty. The Foreign Minister says the scale of the disaster in Nepal is making it difficult to get information about missing Australians. The number of Australians unaccounted for in the flash flooding tragedy has increased to 39. DFAT officials are now on the ground in the country helping to track them down. Penny Wong says they'll deploy more personnel in the coming days.
7: The first priority is for us to do everything we can first on the ground to ascertain the whereabouts and the status of Australians, to confirm their welfare, and second, to ensure we provide whatever information we can to the next of kin. We're doing that.
6: The Nepalese Prime Minister says 69 rescue flights have helped more than 500 people to safety. Police have laid charges over the death of a woman in Perth's southeast. The 28-year-old was taken to hospital after being found unresponsive on a city street. She died shortly after. A 38-year-old man is in custody and is due to face court today. Educators are calling for better protocols and proper resourcing to challenge misogynistic behaviour in schools. A Monash University survey suggests sexism and discrimination in classrooms is more widespread than previously thought. More than three quarters of surveyed teachers are reporting seeing or experiencing gendered violence. Toxic chemicals, including radioactive uranium, have been found in an illicit cigarette brand sold in Australia. Double Happiness products have also been found to contain high levels of heavy metals. Former Deputy Chief Medical Officer Dr. Nick Coatsworth says the findings are concerning.
8: People are turning to these products because they're available, they're cheap. I mean, there's uranium in these tobacco because the plants are being grown in old mine sites.
6: Queensland man arrested in Bali over an alleged public sex act is expected to be deported back to Australia today. Locals have performed a cleansing ceremony in North Kuta where the act took place. Wayan Sadyayana is warning other visitors against doing the same.
9: I do understand it's kind of a accidentally, because they are drunk, just came back from beach club. We really expect that this kind of situation not happening again.
6: Checking sport, and the NRL's trialled kickoff rule has been given a cold reception after its debut in Melbourne's 46-20 win over Brisbane. Stars from both sides are criticising the trial, which allows the team that concedes points the option to kick or receive the ball. Action continues tonight when the Sea Eagles take on the Dragons and the Bulldogs meet the Panthers. The Wallabies have a new captain for Sunday's test against Argentina. Alan Alalatoa will step into the role. And Fulham and Chelsea have both taken wins in round two of the AFL Cup. That's the latest news update from the Capital Radio newsroom.
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0: 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For all the latest winter road updates, keep it here.
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0: Snow FM weather. Sunny conditions expected this afternoon. Tomorrow, areas of frost and fog in the morning and mostly sunny throughout. Sunday morning, fog expected. Sunny afternoon and Monday morning, frost and fog. Some sunny conditions. Jindabyne, high of 16 tomorrow, after night's low of 0. Cooma, top tomorrow of 18, after night's low of minus 1. And Canberra, high tomorrow of 19, after night's low of 1 degree tonight. 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
0: Check the Snow FM Snow Watch. The Weather Bureau advises there's a less than 5% chance of snow till 6 p.m.

0: Yes, it is Will and Woody. I hope you're having a wonderful Friday's drive home. Woodrow, this weekend, you and I are taking our daughters, Max and Remy, to Warner Brothers Movie World as all part of the Chemist Warehouse Dad Venture. Last year we took them camping. This year we're leveling up. And look, I think they've leveled up as well.
1: Yeah, they've evolved. They've really evolved.
0: They've evolved.
1: They have full power over us.
0: They were shy and, you know, sweet little girls last time that we took them away.
1: Mm.
0: They have upped the ante. Yesterday we had them in the studio just to try and ask them some wholehearted questions about how they were looking forward to the wholesome time with their fathers.
1: And you can't even blackmail them anymore.
0: They took control.
1: That doesn't work anymore.
0: They took control. Yeah.
2: And you're not going to get a chocolate ball if you keep yelling at me.
3: I don't want a chocolate ball.
2: Oh, no. Shut up, lollipop man.
3: You tiny little lollipop dad.
2: You can have a lollipop.
3: Yeah.
0: All right.
3: Yeah.
0: Oh, my God. So it's a full weekend of that.
1: This is really the calm before the storm, isn't it?
0: Absolutely.
1: Right now, because we're flying out tomorrow morning.
0: Yes.
1: So just doing our day job. Take a deep breath.
0: I felt that all day. Like a sense of like, whoa, it's going to be a big weekend.
1: Yeah. Oh, yeah. Strap in, baby. Are we taking some oxy shreds or what?
4: Oh, we will be.
5: Can you hear it? Can you hear it? Can you hear it?
1: Speaking of cans.
0: We're going to have to look after another set of little girls over there as well. Look out. Annalise and Joe, I'm on the Gold Coast. My God.
6: Gold Coast baddie.
4: Watch out.
0: Oh, my God.
1: Right now, though, speaking of cans, can you hear it? Can you tell the difference between beer and soft drink based on the sound of the can opening? Anyway, 10 grand could be yours if you get 16 in a row.
0: It's so weird.
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0: Will and Woody for Pokemon Tonys. Hope you guys are having a wonderful drive home right now. It is the game that you all know and love. And not just because it's $10,000 if you get 16 cans in a row. It's because we love the game, Woods. It's beer or soft drink. Can you guess the can based on the sound of the can opening?
1: I'm going to say it's a soft drink.
2: Can you hear it?
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5: Darcy, no. Darcy, no. Darcy, no.
2: Can you hear it?
6: All right, Rory, you're first up, my friend. Are you ready to go?
7: Mate, ready.
6: All right, mate, I'm ready in here. You've played before. You've been on air before, Rory.
7: I have indeed.
6: What'd you get?
7: When, I think it was when Will or Woody, either one of you had never done it before and you had to hold the beers.
0: Oh, I was opening the cans for you because Woods was away. Yes. Yes.
6: All right. All right, Rory.
0: Well, you've got Woody cracking for you today. He's the official cracker, Rory. So
6: that's it, mate.
0: Hopefully
6: that's
0: this will help you. How many did you get last time?
7: I think it was like five, mate. But
0: five.
7: I reckon I got six, and you guys just threw me under the bus.
0: Is that right, mate?
6: That
0: we don't
6: like
0: throw. This is just we're just ruled like by the cans here. There's we don't it. Actually. We can't do anything.
6: No, we can't, mate.
7: I'm pulling your leg. No, I had a baby in the back and it was screaming and I couldn't figure out.
6: Right, Rory, let's crack a can, man. Here we go. Can one.
7: Beer.
6: Bingo!
7: Beer.
6: Well done. Sorry, I was just leaving a bit of suspense there, obviously. Beautiful. Beautiful areas, Rory. All right, you ready for can number two?
7: Let's do it.
6: Let's go, baby.
7: Soft drink.
0: Nah, that was a beer.
6: Gone, Rory.
0: Bad luck.
6: Gone.
0: Rory.
6: Sorry, Rory.
0: No skullduggery there, Rory.
6: Clean. Clean, can you hear it? Chloe wants to play some clean, can you hear it? Chloe, how are you?
8: I'm good, thank you. How are you?
6: Outstanding. Outstanding. I'm feeling good. Here's your first can, Chloe.
8: Soft drink.
0: Yes, Chloe. Hey, good. Clean. Hit it out of the park.
6: Really good, Chloe.
0: Hit it out of the park. Beer or soft drink based on the sound of the can opening. It is Can You Hear It? If you've just tuned in, can two for Chloe.
8: All right.
0: Hey.
8: Beer.
0: Oh, that was a softie, but...
6: Sorry, shocking. Look, shocking crack. Has to be said. Chloe, that's on me. That's on me.
8: And
6: because of that, you can have a Can You Hear It stubby holder. That's on me.
8: That's thank you.
6: No worries at all.
0: No worries at all.
6: Shocking crack. Shocking crack. Won't happen again. Suzanne, you want to play?
0: You're a bit nowhere.
9: Yes, I do indeed.
6: Righto, Suzanne. I love your energy. Here we go. Can one.
9: I'm there.
6: When you say you're there, what are you talking about, Suzanne?
9: Where am I? Oh, I don't know, somewhere.
6: Yeah, we're all somewhere, Suzanne. All right, here's can one. Here's can one.
9: But I'm not a beer or a soft drinker. I love a wine.
6: Well, that won't help you at all, Suzanne, but it certainly sounds like you like a wine.
0: Who put Suzanne across? What is going on?
6: You ready for your first can?
9: Oh, I am ready.
6: And you know what? If you're a wine lover, let us know if it's a cork as well, okay? We'll throw that in there. Okay, here's number one.
9: Oh, I'm going beer.
0: Nice, Suzanne.
6: Nice, Suzanne.
9: Oh,
6: look out.
9: Woohoo.
6: Okay, can number two, Suzanne.
9: Yep. Oh, beer again.
6: Hold there, Suzanne. Well done, Suzanne. It's going to hook you over the song, but I'm
0: looking. No, no. Come on. Go, Suzanne.
6: All right, can number three for you, Suzanne.
9: Okay. Beer again.
6: Oh, there, Suzanne. We're going to go to a song.
9: Okay.
6: All right. Wherever you are, Suzanne, let's earn your wines tonight responsibly.
0: Good on you, Suzanne.
6: Hang on. We haven't told her if she's...
0: No. She's more of her up next. Will and Woody.

0: It's Will and Woody. Hope you're having a wonderful drive home. Don't forget our Chemist Warehouse Dad Venture is this weekend, taking our little girls to Warner Brothers Movie World for the first time, a three-year-old and a four-year-old. Make sure you're tuning in on Monday. You can hear all the action from the madness. Right now, though, it's beer or soft drink based on the sound of the can opening.
1: Can you hear it? Can you hear it? Can you hear it?
2: Suzanne is our current player. Before the song, Suzanne, you guessed beer.
3: I did.
2: That is correct, Suzanne.
0: Nice,
2: well,
0: Suzanne.
2: Well done.
0: Nice, Suzanne. What was that?
3: I should have gone cork.
0: You got beer. So that was the right answer.
2: We have said to you, though, because you're a wine lover, there might be a cork thrown in there, which might sound like it. Who knows? Who knows, Suzanne?
3: Who knows?
2: Okay, so here is can number four.
3: Okay.
2: Sorry, hold on.
3: I didn't hear that one.
2: Just wait. Just give me a second. Did you hear that, Suzanne?
3: That was a cork.
2: Yeah! Wine for the
3: love
2: team.
3: Love your work, boys. Love your work.
2: Oh, we love your work, too.
0: Good
2: so
0: on you, Suzanne.
2: That's four, Suzanne.
0: Suzanne,
2: well done.
0: Good for you.
2: Let's go for can number five,
0: I
2: Suzanne.
0: I love your cork.
3: Oh, what a roll.
0: Gee whiz.
3: Oh. I'm going to go soft drink.
0: Suzanne. Yay. Nice, Suzanne.
3: Oh. Woohoo.
2: Going for where, if you won 10 grand, Suzanne, I'm curious, where would it go?
3: Oh, I'm going to Europe next year. It'll be done to that.
0: Good for you, Suzanne.
2: Truth almighty, Suzanne. All right.
0: Suzanne, have you heard the song Suzanne by Leonard Cohen?
3: No, I have not.
0: You should look it up.
2: Oh, yeah.
3: I only know the one. Oh, Suzanne, don't you cry for me.
0: Oh, yeah, don't you cry for me, because I come from Alabama.
3: With my banjo on my knee.
0: Yeah, nice. Yeah.
3: I better not give up my day job.
2: No. I love that rendition.
0: A little bit of a duet there for everyone.
2: Okay. Can number six, Suzanne. Here it is.
3: Okay. Ooh, soft drink.
0: Yes, Suzanne.
2: Oh, boy! Suzanne!
0: Suzanne, she's on one.
2: You are.
0: She's found a gear.
2: What are you doing tonight, Suzanne?
3: I'm going to the RSL. Watch the pies win.
2: Go the pies. Love that. Love that, Suzanne. Okay, can number seven for you, Suzanne.
3: Oh, that was a bit sneaky one, that one, I think. Oh, this is a 50-50. I'm going to go cork. No, I'm joking. It was very soft, so I'm going to go soft drink.
0: Sorry, Suzanne. It was a beer. It was a beer, Suzanne. Yeah. It was so nice to meet you, though, Suzanne. You can have yourself a Can You Hear It Stubby Holder to remember us by.
3: Oh, awesome. Thanks, guys. You do a great job.
0: Thanks, Suzanne.
2: Go the pies.
0: Hey, Suzanne, you know, if you survive the hangover after the pies win tonight, we're taking our girls on the dad venture. We're taking them up to Warner Brothers Movie World for the first time next week. So you'll be able to hear it. Yeah, we're taking them with us over the weekend, so you'll be able to hear it all next week on the radio.
3: Oh, I thought you were saying you're going to take me with you.
2: You can come if you want. You want to come?
3: No, I'll be on a cruise to the South Pacific.
0: Whoa, jeez. Bloody duh.
2: Mine, Suzanne.
0: Where did that come from? You're going to watch the pie in a second. You're watching the pies tonight. And then
3: watching the pies tonight.
0: And then what time does the boat leave?
3: Not tonight, but next week when you're away.
0: Oh,
3: next week with your kids?
2: No, it's on the weekend. We're going on the weekend, this weekend.
3: I'll have to tune in for it then.
0: Yeah, okay. Absolutely, Suzanne. Nice. Good for you, Suzanne.
3: They sound so cute.
0: Oh, they are very, very cute.
2: Any tips, Suzanne, for us with the girls this weekend?
3: Oh, feed them lots of lollies and then give them back to their mothers.
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0: It is Will and Woody for Pokemon Tonys. We hope you guys are having a wonderful drive home. Right now, Woods, you and I pitch a lot of ideas throughout the week. Not many of them make the radio show because the producers massacre them. They overproduce them and you guys miss out on the gold. So look, the great thing is we've carved out 10 minutes every week where we get to do whatever the hell we want on the radio.
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2: I might break rank here real quick. Does Mark the Man Daniel, our audio extraordinaire, have a Freedom Friday idea?
3: He does, but he doesn't want to come on air.
2: Are you happy to reel? Like, do you Mark, have
0: Mark's,
2: the idea?
0: Mark's voice is actually licensed. He can't use it on air.
2: Whoa. Okay.
0: Oh, yeah, he's got golden tonsils. Did you know this is why no one ever hears his voice? You hear everyone in the team except Mark the Man Daniel.
2: Yeah, I love that.
3: Annalise actually thought of a great nickname for Mark as well.
0: Oh, yeah.
4: Oh,
0: yeah,
4: that wasn't me. It was actually Sexy Das.
5: Thank you.
2: Nice. But, nice.
4: Do you want to say it?
2: Yeah, say it.
5: Yeah, you know how he makes all the packages for the show?
2: Yeah.
5: Pac-Man.
2: I like Pac-Man.
0: Well, we can't call him the package, can we?
2: Oh, I think we could call him the package. Pac-Man or the package?
5: Manny Pacquiao.
0: Oh,
2: Manny
0: nice.
2: Manny Pacquiao. I like Manny Pacquiao.
0: Nice.
2: So anyway, so Manny Pacquiao has an idea. So if he doesn't want to talk on air, do you know his idea?
3: I do know his idea.
2: Oh, hit us.
3: So I don't know why, but the other day you were talking about surfers.
2: Yes.
3: And then off air, you just kept naming surfers and you were like, oh, Taj Burrow.
2: Yes, Mark and Ocalupo.
3: Mark Ocalupo.
2: Yeah, we did do this.
0: Kelly. You did it.
3: Kelly Slater.
2: Started it by myself.
0: Yeah.
2: Yeah, right, okay.
0: Yeah.
3: Anyway, that's actually...
0: You kept talking about how cool they were.
2: They're all very cool.
3: Yeah. That's actually a pastime. It's called Guys Being Dudes.
2: Oh, yeah.
0: Oh, I follow this
3: whole,
0: on Reddit.
3: Yeah, there's a whole Reddit thread about it.
2: Yeah.
3: So Mark's idea was that people could call right now and just list some dudes.
2: Yeah,
3: and then it's your reaction to that dude.
0: Being sick.
2: So that is
0: I really like that.
2: Any dude really in any field, like, and we just go, oh yes, Keanu Reeves.
3: Like,
0: so you go like 1999 Anthony Koutafidis.
2: Oh, the way he could palm a ball.
0: My lord, is that guy hot?
3: Or like Russell Crowe in Master and Commander.
2: Get out of town. He's extraordinary.
0: He is good in that. Yeah. I actually think he deserved the Oscar for that, or at least a nomination. Maybe he did get nominated, actually. He was very good.
2: Oh, he's outstanding.
0: Yeah.
2: Outstanding.
0: Yeah.
2: Alexander Skarsgård in Tarzan.
0: Oh, yeah. Wow.
2: Beautiful.
0: Something homoerotic. But we can go the homoerotic route if you'd like
2: to. You choose what you want.
0: Yeah.
2: That's the thing. Choose your own adventure.
0: Tim Robards.
2: Full stop. Oh, it's Tim Tam Genie.
0: So is it naming the era and then the man, or is it just naming the man?
2: I think you do whatever you want.
0: I think the era adds something because like

0: current day Taj Burrows.
1: Still good for mine. He's cool.
0: He's cool, but he's not 2000 Taj Burrows.
1: Yeah, but you know he's throwing sweet parties in Yelling Up. You know that.
0: Yeah, he's holding good parties, but I think it's in like qualifying the time and the place. Yeah, no,
1: okay. All right. So you name year and dude. We want year and dude.
0: Year and dude.
1: Yeah,
0: I think he's
1: all right.
0: Great.
1: I love it.
0: Feast our ears and our imaginations on what that is. Have you got a year and dude, Annalise?
2: Yeah, Leonardo DiCaprio, Titanic.
0: Oh, yeah. A bit boyish for mine. If I had to...
1: Yeah.
2: A little boyish, but then you compare to Leonardo DiCaprio yesterday.
0: Yeah.
1: What about Billy Zane Titanic?
0: Billy Zane Titanic. I'd say, but Billy Zane Phantom goes to
1: rocks. Oh,
0: drop your pants. The purple tight suit. Unbelievable.
1: Yeah, talk about homoerotic.
0: Oh, my God, is he sexy in that. I would say it's Leo the Beach. I think he's probably peak Leo. He's kind of like slightly sun-kissed.
1: Yeah,
0: he's
1: like
0: a bit wilder.
1: Yeah.
0: God, this is good. Oh, I think. Sorry. Brad Pitt, Thelma and Louise.
1: Oh.
0: He's really, really.
2: Brad Pitt, Fight Club.
0: Brad Pitt, Fight Club.
1: Oh, yeah. There it is.
0: He's hot.
1: And there it is.
0: Yeah.
1: And there it is. Tyler Durden, my God. Anyway, join us, guys.
0: Name the year, name the dude.
1: Yeah.
3: Pat Rafter in the Bonds ads.
1: Oh, God.
0: Yeah. Tommy, it's not even a year for you. Yeah. It's just an image. That's fine. We'll take image. We need a little bit of sustenance for the imagination as to where you're imagining them.
1: 1998 US Open, Mark Philippoussis.
0: Oh.
1: My God.
0: Yeti, like animal.
1: Yeah, he was.
0: But gorgeous.
1: Mm.
0: Are we going to do this?
1: Yeah.
0: Okay, cool. Okay, well, look, the phone line. Maybe this is a great one for the text line, actually, before we just career into things. And Australia, I've been...
1: 2003 Ashes, Shane Warne.
0: Oh, yeah, I kind of like that look. With
1: the hair.
0: Yeah, the hair. Anyway, I've been bitterly disappointed with the texts recently, Australia. Text us. Well, I love when the texts are flying off the handle. It's great.
1: Dane, give us the year, give us the dude.
4: Happy Friday, legends.
1: You too, mate.
4: The Keanu Reeves Point Break.
1: Oh, my. Can I just throw straight in there Patrick Swayze Point Break?
0: Look, Dane, you've definitely got... I think...
1: Everyone that movie.
0: I think Reeves probably peak... I think that's pretty good, Reeves. I think Matrix 1 is probably peak Reeves for mine.
1: Nah, Speed Reeves. Reeves and Sandra Bullock in that movie.
0: I think it's Bullock. Sandra Bullock's. 80s Swayze.
1: Oh, it's the mullet thing he had going on. It's the shaggy textured mullet.
0: I don't think a man gets any hotter than him in Dirty Dancing.
1: Oh, yeah.
0: And that's 87. He's just peak everything. He was also like an amazing footballer. Like he could have been a professional footballer.
1: Doesn't surprise me based on the scenes.
0: Incredible dancer.
1: Yeah.
0: One of the most talented people.
1: Did a great song. He could sing. He could sing as well, Swayze.
0: What did he sing?
1: I don't know. Look it up though.
0: I didn't know he could sing.
1: No, because I did deep dives on Swayze when he passed away. He's got a great song.
0: I don't know if it's a great song. I've got some texts that have come through here. Love the text. Thanks, guys. Someone said Jason Momoa. Oh, my God. Yum. What a man. Aquaman. Momoa. Jason Momoa.
1: Yeah.
0: Pretty hot.
1: Real good.
0: 1980 Magnum P.I. Tom Selleck. That is a while back, and I love it from Carter. I couldn't agree more. Three Men and a Baby. Tom Selleck for mine, if you've seen that.
1: Will, Patrick Swayze sang the song She's Like the Wind.
0: Oh.
1: Swayze.
0: Incredible.
1: This Swayze. Oh, God, it's beautiful. Courtney, name the dude, name the year.
5: Mark Wahlberg in the Calvin Klein ad.
1: Oh, yeah.
5: He's in the underwear.
1: Struthel.
0: Oh, yeah.
1: Yeah, yeah. Who do you reckon, Courtney?
0: I think he's a massive knob, Mark Wahlberg.
1: Whoa.
0: Yeah.
1: I've interviewed him once.
0: And he was a total tosser.
1: He took the chat pretty seriously.
0: He was not a nice guy.
1: Yeah, I flew for the interview. And
0: I'm not going to say allegedly. I think he's a vlog. That's my opinion. Absolutely personal.
1: I haven't said that, but I did fly interstate to go and interview him, and he walked out after 3 minutes. And I didn't think I was that bad either.
2: Sounds like he's got his head on his shoulders.
0: We've got some great texts coming here through, guys. This is Heath Ledger, 10 Things I Hate About You.
1: Oh. So Heath Ledger, Knight's Tale for me.
0: Oh, yeah.
1: Oh, the dance scene?
0: Oh, he's so
1: the
0: hot
1: dance
0: in that.
1: Scene.
0: He's so hot in
1: oh.
0: that. He couldn't be hotter than that. I could. Well done. Woods, you're very good at trumping these, actually.
1: Thank you.
0: Enrique Iglesias in Hero.
1: Yeah, that's perfect. It's perfect, Enrique Iglesias.
0: I did not know. I think one of the most remarkable things about Enrique Iglesias is that he was also the international ambassador for small condoms.
1: Yeah, good on him.
0: Isn't that crazy?
1: Make yourself vulnerable.
0: You just don't. I just. That's. I think that's incredible. That he was that he was a sex symbol, and yep. that he was also doing that front and center.
1: Is he still still married to Anna Kournikova?
0: I think he is. I think awesome. He is. That should go on my list of favorite celebrity couples. I've got here 1984 Terminator, Arnold Schwarzenegger.
1: Oh, yeah.
0: I mean, if you like the throwdown factor, great text there.
1: Yeah.
0: Great text there. Jeremy Allen White in the Calvin Klein ad in 2024. We were talking about Rat Boy yesterday. Annalise, you're a big Jeremy Allen White fan?
2: I don't think that was with me, but
1: it's going to be... Cool.
0: No, what do you know? You love a Rat Boy.
2: Love a Rat Boy.
0: Yeah, he invented Rat Face, didn't he?
1: Him and Timothy Chalamet. He's going to be in the new Social Network, the sequel to
3: The Social
1: Network.
3: Reckoning.
1: Yeah, Jeremy Allen White. Look
0: Jeremy out. Allen White.
1: Someone's just written in Matt Damon, Good Will Hunting, 1997. Yeah, T. That's...
0: Talented Mr. Ripley, Matt Damon as well. Oh, actually, sorry. Talented Mr. Ripley, Jude Law.
1: Alfie Jude Law.
0: Jude Law is so hot right now.
1: Yeah.
0: Michael Caine.
1: Sorry.
0: Lynn, Charlie, this is a cracker. This is almost, I reckon, peak man. Charlie Hunnam, Sons of Anarchy.
1: Oh,
0: He is seriously sexy, Charlie Hunnam. Charlie, he could shave my head, wax my body, and use me as a surfboard.
1: He could for all of us.
0: He's beautiful.
1: Green Street Hooligans, Charlie Hunnam as well. Early work from Charlie.
0: I think, to round it out.
1: Here we go. This is the text we've got?
0: Nah, this is just... Kevin Rudd, 2007.
1: Oh, yeah, there it is. And there it is.
0: The year that he won the election.
1: Lock the game.
0: He doesn't look better than that.
1: Kevin 07. Genius.
0: Thank
1: and when
0: you.
1: He and when he absolutely cracked it over no one drying his hair. You know that video that went viral?
0: I don't.
1: Of him going nuts about no one having a hair dryer? No. That was sexy.
0: Okay.
1: Very sexy.
0: Hey, Lynn's back. Lynn, do you want to finish us off here? Lynn.
6: I was here.
1: What name the dude, name the year, Lynn?
6: I'm going to go left field, 1975, Tim Curry as Frankenfurter in the Rocky Horror Show.
0: There you go. And Valet Tim Curry as well. Great stuff, guys. Jeez, that was a lot of fun.
1: That was fun.
0: Name the dude, name the year. That's the segment.
1: It's
0: back.
1: Yeah, we'll do it on Monday.
0: Not frat at all.
1: No, it's not at all.
0: That's not at all.
1: Just
0: that's not frat.
1: Just admiring some
0: Just a few fine men loving
1: specimens.
0: A man. You didn't get a man in there, Annalise. You didn't get one in there.
2: I know.
1: Go. Throw one in there.
2: Oh, gosh.
1: Come on.
2: Jacob Elordi, always.
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14: 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Will and Woody.
0: It is Will and Woody. Hope you're having a wonderful Friday. The Chemist Warehouse Dad Venture is this weekend, Woods. You and I taking our little girls on a daddy-daughter trip. Last time it was camping. This time we're taking them to Warner Brothers Movie World. It's going to be awesome. It really will be a lot of fun. I am a little bit concerned with the energy that they've brought and they're going to bring. We brought them in studio yesterday.
1: And they bring it out of each other as well. It's like they supercharge when they're in the same room.
0: Like
1: and,
0: they're and, our daughters.
1: Yeah. It's funny watching them interact because it is this weird thing. It's like if we were young girls, it's exactly how we would be acting as well. And unfortunately, they've evolved as well. Like we were using so much blackmail last year. It was just like, hey, listen, if you do this really well right now, I'll give you a marshmallow or something. Mm. They've evolved and they've figured out that that's exactly what we do and they've got around it somehow.
15: And you're not going to get a chocolate ball if you keep yelling at me.
16: I don't want a chocolate ball.
15: Oh, no. shut up, lollipop man.
16: Sweet daddy, lollipop dad.
15: You can have a lollipop.
0: Yeah. All right.
16: Yeah.
0: Oh, my God. So it's a full weekend of that. So we're going to figure out how we deal with that on the other side of the quiz. Stay with us. It's Will and Woody.
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17: 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Australian energy starts right here in the Snowy Mountains.
26: This is Budgie Baker. Very nice sunny day today. Colder temperatures last night, and that gave a chance for a bit of snowmaking. You add that to a little bit of grooming, and you'd make for a nice day out. Charlotte Pass, Cosy Triple Chair, open to the top for the advanced skiers and boarders. Beginners and intermediates on the chair to mid-station. First-timers hitting the Cosy carpet for their fun, and the Basin Pommer open as well. Perisher, Mount P6, pretty busy. Front and centre valley looking good. Four lifts open in Blue Cow, some in Smigs, but nothing now in Guthaga. And over at Threadbow, Basin, Carroll's, Cruiser, Gun Barrel and Anton's. Plenty of choices on the upper slope today and Friday flat for the kids and the first timers. We've got a run of good weather ahead still. Maybe some more snow making tonight. So we're looking forward to another great weekend coming up.
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1: From the Capital Radio Newsroom, I'm Alex Stockerty.
2: The foreign minister says the scale of the disaster in Nepal is making it difficult to get information about missing Australians. The number of Australians unaccounted for in the flash flooding tragedy has increased to 39. DFAT officials are now on the ground in the country helping to track them down. Penny Wong says they'll deploy more personnel in the coming days.
3: The first priority is for us to do everything we can first on the ground to ascertain the whereabouts and the

0: status of Australians to confirm their welfare, and second, to ensure we provide whatever information we can to the next of kin. We're doing that.
1: The Nepalese Prime Minister says 69 rescue flights have helped more than 500 people to safety. Police have laid charges over the death of a woman in Perth's southeast. The 28-year-old was taken to hospital after being found unresponsive on a city street. She died shortly after. A 38-year-old man is in custody and is due to face court today. Educators are calling for better protocols and proper resourcing to challenge misogynistic behaviour in schools. A Monash University survey suggests sexism and discrimination in classrooms is more widespread than previously thought. More than three quarters of surveyed teachers are reporting seeing or experiencing gendered violence. Toxic chemicals, including radioactive uranium, have been found in an illicit cigarette brand sold in Australia. Double Happiness products have also been found to contain high levels of heavy metals. Former Deputy Chief Medical Officer Dr. Nick Coatsworth says the findings are concerning.
2: People are turning to these products because they're available, they're cheap. I mean, there's uranium in these tobacco because the plants are being grown in old mine sites.
1: Queensland man arrested in Bali over an alleged public sex act is expected to be deported back to Australia today. Locals have performed a cleansing ceremony in North Kuta, where the act took place. Wayan Sadyayana is warning other visitors against doing the same.
3: I do understand it's kind of accidentally, because they are drunk, just came back from beach club. We really expect that this kind of situation not happening again.
1: Checking sport, and the NRL's trialled kickoff rule has been given a cold reception after its debut in Melbourne's 46-20 win over Brisbane. Stars from both sides are criticising the trial, which allows the team that concedes points the option to kick or receive the ball. Action continues tonight when the Sea Eagles take on the Dragons and the Bulldogs meet the Panthers. The Wallabies have a new captain for Sunday's test against Argentina. Alan Alalatoa will step into the role. And Fulham and Chelsea have both taken wins in round two of the AFL Cup. That's the latest news update from the Capital Radio newsroom.
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6: Sunny conditions expected this afternoon. Tomorrow, areas of frost and fog in the morning and mostly sunny throughout. Sunday morning, fog expected. Sunny afternoon and Monday morning, frost and fog. Some sunny conditions. Jindabyne, high of 16 tomorrow, up night's low of 0. Cooma, top tomorrow of 18, up night's low of -1. And Canberra, high tomorrow of 19, up night's low of 1 degree tonight. 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

0: easiest quiz.
1: Time is money, let's play. Playing the quiz today, we've got Katrina. G'day, Katrina.
2: Hello, boys. How are you today?
1: We are outstanding. I mean, a little bit nervous, if I'm being honest, Katrina. We're going to talk about it more up next. But, yeah, Will and I are taking our two girls on the Dad Venture 2.0. We're taking the girls to Movie World on the Gold Coast.
2: Awesome.
1: It'll be a great memory. It'll be very exciting. But on that topic of excitement, the girls, their energy couldn't be higher, and it's going to be a lot to handle this weekend. Do you have any tips for us, Katrina?
2: I just wish you both good luck.
1: Yeah, that's all you can say, really. That's all you can say. Katrina, let's play the quiz with you, though. 30 seconds on the clock. Got to get 10 questions right. Can pass.
2: Thank you.
1: Have to take your first answer. Katrina, good luck.
2: Thank you. Thank you.
3: Okay, Katrina, give me an Angelina Jolie movie.
2: Oh, Tomb Raider.
3: Where are we going for our dad venture?
2: Movie World.
3: Give me something you can spread on toast.
2: Mickey Mike.
3: What noise does a kiss make? Give me an animal that starts with D.
2: Dog.
3: Name a place in Australia with roller coasters.
2: Dreamworld.
3: What do spectacles do?
2: Help you read.
3: What colour is fairy floss?
2: Pink.
3: What country is the Grand Canyon in?
2: America.
3: Oh, you did really well. You just didn't.
4: You lose.
3: I think the reason you lost it, Katrina, you didn't get to the last question. You didn't answer 10 questions. You answered 9. I think you got them all correct. And I think the reason you lost it is because you kept listing things that spectacles do. You nailed it. You said help you read better. And I was like, yeah, done. And then I could hear you being like, and also, just in case you can't see in the dark. That's all good.
2: That's what I need them for, reading.
3: Oh, mate. Yeah. You nailed it. You should have just stopped it and kept moving. Katrina, it was so nice to meet you. You can have a Kenny here at Stubby Holder. That is from us to remember us. Woods, right up next. We referenced it so many times now, but it's a big deal for us. We're going away this weekend with just our daughters. It is a dad venture for their first time. To Movie World. That is where we're taking our little girls all weekend. It's going to be huge. We'll talk about it more up next. Will and Woody. Play. Snow.

0: and Woody. Hope you're having a great Friday
1: this weekend.
2: And we are checking in on our families.
1: Yes, we
2: are. By taking our girls to movie.
1: Nice.
2: If you've missed anything, then have a listen to this.
3: Woody, last year we took our daughters on their very first camping trip.
4: Hey, look who's got a tent.
2: I think we both really excelled.
5: So I'm just going to go and put a fish on the end of the rod.
6: Look, look, he caught a fish.
7: You're catching another one.
8: Yeah, Dad, catch another one.
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9: Batman's there.
7: Batman? Let me see your Batman. Oh, yeah, oh, yeah, oh, yeah.
2: How many ice creams are you going to have this weekend?
7: 100.
11: All right.
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0: Oh, yeah. So this weekend, that is what we are doing, Woods. We're getting on a plane tomorrow at 9 o'clock in the morning with our two little girls, all thanks to Chemist Warehouse. I thought I had the iPad on the plane. It was stripped off me last night in a terse conversation with my partner. No tablet for me over the course of the weekend, which felt a little bit heavy-handed for the person who's not dealing with a four-year-old and a sugar high. But, we just got to take those pills.
2: Wow, that's hit you hard, hasn't it?
0: I just think if you're not the one who's parenting, it's pretty wild. She's going to be at home with my six-month-year-old. I'm like, all right, no dummies. Don't say that, do I?
2: Yeah, well, you should. That would have been a great retort. I'm taking the cot with me, you know? I'm taking the cot. No screen for me, no cot for Jules.
0: My son's just the one who's suffering.
2: That's true. But, you know, tit for tat parenting. It's bad parenting.
0: Yeah, it's bad parenting.
2: But on that, so you've lost your screen, you've lost your tablet. Mm. Both of our wives, sorry, my wife, your de facto partner,
0: I appreciate that. You know that means a lot to
2: me. I know, mate. They have set down a number of rules. We're going to go to a song.
0: Yep.
2: We're going to go over these rules again. Because I think you and I need to have just a good heart-to-heart on how many of these rules are we going to abide by?
0: Yep. Well, all of them.
2: Okay.
0: All of them. Religiously.
2: Are we doing... Okay. Which ones can we bend, I think, is what I want to discuss up next.
0: None of them.
2: What's going on here? Is your wife listening? I mean, is your de facto partner listening?
0: Will and Woody.

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0: Alrighty, guys, it's this weekend. So tomorrow morning, 9 a.m, we are getting on a flight with our little girls to the Gold Coast.
3: Mm-hmm.
0: Junior producer Annalise has been working overtime, put together a wonderful package.
3: Great itinerary. Hot itinerary. But again, like, it's funny. It's funny. It's funny when people make itineraries that don't have kids.
0: Oh, God. Farcical.
3: Because you think farcical. You've got like...
0: It was an hour. It was an hour by hour thing.
3: At 11:40, we're doing this.
0: Yeah. No, sorry. There were 20-minute stints, actually.
3: I just... We've got to be honest here. That's going to be ripped up so quickly. But I love the work you've done.
4: Thanks. I will... I'll be following the itinerary.
0: Yeah, we
4: whether
0: know.
4: You're there.
0: No, and it's
4: not.
0: Important. It's important to try and have the guidelines there. I think that's a great idea.
3: Yeah.
0: Shoot for the moon if you miss you. Land among the stars.
4: Exactly. As long as I can make it to the PAV, that's all that matters.
3: Oh, look out! If you're going to be at the PAV this weekend, Annalise will also be there.
4: And producer Joe.
3: Whoa! All
0: oh,
3: right.
0: Good for you guys.
3: And sexy Dave. I'm glad you guys are all partying.
0: You're taking the sex to the PAV. I love it. Look at him. I'm not sure it'll survive him.
5: A couple of Gold Coast baddies.
3: There we go.
0: There's the sex.
3: There we go.
0: Wow, dials in. Level, look at him.
3: Everyone just turn it down. We're taking their children.
0: Yeah, so I was going to say.
3: Just ease up.
0: So look, we are very, very excited. This is a family-friendly bit. It's very worth just, exactly. I'm glad that I'm here to bring everyone into line. Now, as the responsible one in the team, Woods, I think it is important now to cast our eyes over the rules which your wife and my de facto partner have put forward for us that we will be abiding by to the best of our abilities over the weekend.
6: No screen time. The iPad is staying here.
7: And then bedtime does still exist, so make sure she's in bed.
6: No sugar, please. The veggie rule is also therefore still in place. So if she does not eat her veggies the night before, there is no sugar. I think it would be really nice for her if you guys make up like a chant or like a cheer for the weekend.
7: And just make sure she's on music control because you always say the radio is broken and it's not fair.
6: And if they want to change the song 30 seconds in, they can change the song 30 seconds in.
7: You must go on one ride as well that you don't want to go on just to show your bravery because I feel like, you know, she needs to see that from you. We don't often do stuff like that. No saying when I was your age more than 3 times a day.
6: I would actually say when I was your age, no more than once.
3: Okay. That's a lot. For mine, I think the chant I'm very supportive of, and that was directly for you and your daughter, and I would agree that we can't go to Movie World, we can't enter the gates until you perform a chant for everyone.
0: Okay.
3: So you're okay with that?
0: Yeah, sure. Well, the one for you was the go on one ride you don't want to go on.
3: Yeah, see, this isn't about us, though. And I don't understand how that's a rule. Like, I'm not going to be selfish this weekend and go on rides. I'm going to be supporting my daughter going on.
0: We've got a whole production team there. No, we can look after Remy. That's fine.
3: No, I just
0: and you've got a bit of a fear with things with heights, I quite enjoy that.
3: Not a big roller coaster guy.
0: I think they've got. Am I right in saying, Annalise, they've got the fastest roller coaster in the Southern Hemisphere?
4: Yes, and tallest and longest.
3: Yeah, well, I don't want to be away from my daughter at any moment, so I'm going to stay on the ground. Another one I want to bring
0: that's
3: up
0: a rule,
3: is
0: mate. It's a rule.
3: Yeah, well,
0: mate, if I'm doing the chant,
3: stuff the rules.
0: Well, I didn't say that about the chant, did I?
3: Yeah, but we're
0: so I'll see you on the coaster, brother. I will see you on the coaster.
3: I'm a bit of a bad boy, and
0: if you're a bad boy, you're getting on the roller coaster.
3: Ah, damn you!
0: Yes.
3: Bugger.
0: Reversal.
3: Yeah, well done. Great reversal.
0: Thank
3: great
0: you.
3: Reversal.
0: Thank
3: I tap.
0: You.
3: I tap. Next one for me. Bedtime.
0: Yeah. Yep.
3: Melbourne Football Club are in a final.
0: Yeah.
3: Saturday night.
0: Wild card round.
3: Wild card. It's huge.
0: Yep.
3: Melbourne v the Blues.
0: Yeah.
3: It starts at 7:35, which is 35 minutes after Remy's apparent bedtime.
0: What are you thinking?
3: Well, here's what I'm thinking. Like, what's worse? Me putting her to sleep and then sneaking out of the hotel room.
0: Maybe I'll do that.
3: Exactly. So I think she needs to stay up late and watch the footy with me.
0: I don't think that the other option is you stay in the hotel room.
3: No, not an option. I think that can be bent.
0: I think
3: that can be bent. The no sugar one. Can you make sure your daughter eats vegetables tonight?
0: The police are already watching you in Victoria, about taking your daughter to the pub too many times. You don't want the same in Queensland.
3: Police were. We went to the pub last night.
0: I know, mate, and they were out the front.
3: We had grilled. Beautiful. Yeah, we had grilled. Yeah, I know. See, it's cute. It's cute. You're going to need to watch the when I was your age, insert story. Geez, you love that. You do that to me, and I never care.
0: And you're older than me. All right, look, there's lots there. There's plenty that we need to abide by. I think just the rule with parenting is just lower your expectations and then lower them again. And just do your best, get through, have a great time. That's going to be the plan. I know the girls are going to have an amazing time. Remy and Max, it's honestly, Max thought she was going today. She was devastated.
3: Oh.
0: Which is two sleeps is two sleeps, not one sleep. Yeah. Now.
3: Nice.
0: Yeah.
3: Nice, man. That lay sort down of the stuff. Law. Lay that down sort the law. Of stuff. I like it. A little bit of toughness.
0: Strict. A little bit of strict. Tough love.
3: Yeah, great.
0: Tomorrow morning, we're on a plane, 9 a.m. to Warner Brothers Movie World to take the girls on the Chemist Warehouse Dad Venture. It is so exciting. We are so excited. The girls are so excited. You can hear all of it on Monday. And the great news is for you guys listening in on Monday that you will get some Chemist Warehouse cash if you've been listening in to the Dad Venture as of Monday. Whoa. So tune in, 4 o'clock Monday. We will see you there.
3: Get a bit of Paco Rabanne, which is a beautiful fragrance at Chemist Warehouse. If you could smell me right now, Australia.
0: Paco Rabanne.
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4: Transport for New South Wales would like to advise Kosciuszko Road is open to Perisher, Cuthbert Road is open to the village, Alpine Way Road is open to Thredbo and beyond, the Snow Mountains Highway Road is open, the Link Road Selwyn Snow Resort Road open, Elliott Way Tambarumba to Selwyn Road open, and Coomina Brown Mountain Road is open. For all the latest winter road updates, keep it here.
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0: Hey, it's Will and Woody. Hope you're having a wonderful drive home. Woods, a millennial icon is a household name. 25 years since their debut album, in particular Strawberry Kisses, came second on the Australian singles chart. 26 years since the Sydney Olympics, where they were not just Australian icon, global icon.
1: Oh, yeah.
0: And right now they're on the show. Nikki Webster joins us on Will and Woody.
2: Oh, hey, guys.
0: Hi, Nikki.
2: Hello. Hello, hello. Woohoo.
1: You're bringing out merch for the 25-year anniversary of Strawberry Kisses, which is crazy because we also have some merch currently on our radio show for Will. I'm just holding
2: DJ
1: up a t-shirt.
2: DJ Will. Yeah, DJ. Maybe DJ Will needs to spin Strawberry Kisses. Well, at his next gig.
1: What are your thoughts, DJ Will?
2: Could and I could sing for you.
0: We could hook up an event. Yeah, we can make that happen.
2: Look at that shirt. Not as good as mine, I don't think. I'm wearing mine.
0: Are you rocking yours as well?
1: Yours is cool.
2: And my hat.
1: You need to wear your t-shirt more. See what Nikki does? She
2: you
1: wears her
2: own
1: merch.
2: It. It's really comfy.
0: She's still selling it. Look, she hasn't stepped out of the sale mode. Look at her.
1: Wear the merch more.
2: Wear the merch more.
1: So 2032, the Olympics returns to Australia. In Brisbane, has there been any talk about returning to the Olympics 2032? Is that to be 32?
2: No one's rung me yet. No one has given me a DM, a message. I mean, I'm all for it, but I'll be really. What's that? 2032. I'm going to be quite old by then.
0: No, you won't.
1: Exactly. For me, that is iconic. If you recreated that song.
2: Even if I'm just there in the audience to experience the energy, I'll be happy to be a spectator too. So I'm up for it. I mean, it was the best time of my life, you know. Olympics and then Strawberry Kisses. What better way to live your life as a 13-year-old? It was pretty cool.
1: As Will said before, you're a national icon at 13 after that performance. Mm. You then have this highly successful Strawberry Kisses album and you're 13 years old. You run a talent agency now, dance at Nikki Webster.
2: Mm-hmm. I run dance studios for the new talent of today, yeah.
1: What would you say your number one piece of advice is to, like, someone who is so young and dealing with all of that pressure and attention?
2: I always got told one piece of advice to, like, be kind to the people on your way up because on your way down they'll still be there. That's something that I always kind of carried with me. So just to be really grateful and, you know, to take the opportunities but also stay grounded.
0: You also got two kids, Nikki. Your daughter performed with you last week on the Today Show, which is super cute. She's absolutely dead ringer, by the way.
2: The genes are strong.
0: That's crazy. Whenever my daughter sings or anything in front of other people, I'm always like mouthing the words along with her, and I'm
2: That's
0: feeling
2: me.
0: That anxiety of being a stage dad. There's a healthy level of that, but then also there's like that. You know, there was that show, Stage Mums, wasn't there? There was like with
2: Dance Mums.
0: Dance Mums.
2: Yeah.
1: Honey Boo Boo.
2: Honey Boo Boo as well. Yes.
0: Where you kind of like mollycoddle your kid into something that you don't want at all because you're so concerned about them.
2: You know, I think it's because we want them to be better than us. I think that's the thing. I think that's what I want for them is that I want them to be better and I want them to have better opportunities or to take the opportunities and run with them. So I think it's because you believe in them so much, probably more than anyone. That's why the energy is so strong.
0: Yeah.
2: And maybe because we understand it, you and I, about what this industry is about a little bit more, where they're cheering them on and being a great supporter, but also being really realistic about how hard it is sometimes in this industry. I mean, they're exposed to so many more things in their world today than I was, but it's also a lot harsher because of social media and you know, people commenting. And so we're also quite protective in that way.
1: Do you at all feel like if they're ever getting too big for their boots, Nikki, that like you feel the need to maybe like chuck on YouTube or even just bust into Strawberry Kisses and be like, Mama still got you covered?
2: Yeah, I'll break it down. I go, Mama got this.
1: how across is she of your crazy success as a performer?
2: Look, I'm kind of blessed in that both my kids are really across it. They like to be across it and know it, and they know that it shapes, you know, the reason that we have these opportunities. So they're really behind it, and, you know, I think I'm the top of her Spotify list, so that's pretty cool. And that's without me even paying her. I know, how cute's
0: so
2: that?
0: So cute.
2: Isn't that cute? So at the moment I'm still, you know, in with a look in that she supports me and she thinks I'm cool, so that's okay.
1: Oh, nice.
2: Yeah.
0: Do you look back on that time as, like, you being completely innocent, Nikki? Like, Strawberry 100%. Kisses coming out, top of the world, you just performed in front of the world at the opening ceremony.
2: Yeah, I didn't know what I was doing. I was like, do you want to do an album? Sure. Do you want to sing a song? Yeah. You want to do this? Absolutely. I was like, I didn't know what I was doing, but it was just fun.
0: What's a moment from that time where you're like, Oh, holy shit.
2: I think it was definitely when I kind of met like a big Aussie artist that I'd looked up to, Tina Arena, Kylie Minogue, oh, yeah. John Farnham, Olivia Newton-John, and, you know, whoa. I'm sitting next to them and they're, you know, supporting me and cheering me on. I'm going, hang on, this is weird. Like, I love you. And you're cheering me on and singing Strawberry Kisses. So moments like that was like a real...

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0: Will and Walker.

0: Hope you're having a wonderful drive home. It has been Will and Woody for the last couple of hours. We're going to go, guys. Hope you have a wonderful weekend. It is, of course, the Dadventure this weekend, Woods. You and I taking our little girls, Remy and Max, 3 and 4 years old, to Warner Brothers Movie World, yep. All thanks to Chemist Warehouse. Yep. We are going to have a stinker.
1: No, you've got to go in positive,
0: yeah,
1: man.
0: Well, I go in setting expectations low. That's my attitude, and then we'll see what happens afterwards.
1: I'm the flip on that. It's going to be a dream weekend, and I think the girls are going to behave perfectly.
0: They're not.
1: They're not. I think they're almost going to be too obedient.
0: You
1: hey,
0: heard
1: guys,
0: them,
1: live
0: you heard
1: a little.
0: We had them in studio the other day. This is the chaos that we're going to deal with.
2: Paw Patrol
0: will be there on the double. Paw Patrol,
2: be on the double, and Rocky, Zuma, Sky,
0: Chase.
1: Rocky, Zuma, Sky, Pooh. That's just good gear.
0: There'll be a lot of poo gag.
1: That's my forte.
0: That's going to be tough. We've been a very heavy list of rules by our partners as well. Yeah, so
1: But you know, when the dogs are away.
0: I think it's when the cat's away, the mice would blush. But yeah, we're filming and recording the whole thing, so how are we going to get away with anything?
1: That is true. Anyway, let's go home and pack. Are you doing a jumper?
0: Not sure. We'll take it offline.
1: Okay.
0: maybe a cardi. Anyway, you guys, Monday, tune in for everything that happens throughout the Dadventure and some Chemist Warehouse cash that we're going to be giving away if you're tuning in on Monday and throughout next week. So we'll see you then. Hope you have a wonderful weekend, because we won't.
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3: This is Budgie Baker. Very nice sunny day today. Cold the temperatures last night, and that gave a chance for a bit of snowmaking. You add that to a little bit of grooming, and it made for a nice day out. Charlotte Pass, Crossy Triple Chair, open at the top for the advanced skiers and boarders. 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First-timers hitting the Crossy Cup for their fun. And the Basin Pommer open as well. Perisher, Mount P6, pretty busy. Front and centre valley looking good. Four lifts open in Blue Cow, some in Smigs, but nothing now in Guthaga. And over at Threadbow, Basin, Garrels, Cruiser, Gunbarrel and Anton's. Plenty of choices on the upper slopes today. And Friday flat for the kids and the first-timers. We've got a run of good weather ahead. It's still up, maybe FM some more snow making tonight. So we're looking forward to another great weekend FM. Coming up.
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5: And partly cloudy for the rest of tonight. Areas of frost and fog tomorrow morning with a sunny afternoon to follow. There is a very low to 0% chance of snow for the rest of this weekend. Ginderbine's heading for a top of 16 degrees after an overnight low of 0. Cooma, an overnight low of minus 2 with a top of 18. Charlotte Pass, a low of minus 2 with a top of 10. And Canberra, with a low of 3 and a top of 19 degrees.
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5: And you are up all night with Alfie for this Friday night. Happy Friday. I hope you're having a great one so far and a great weekend planned as well. To get us there, we've got some great hits. Stella Lefty on the way. Right now, Sweet Dreams, it's Beyonce.
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Two of us, Birds of Tokyo. Mia Ray is on the way. And right now, she's just celebrated her 31st birthday, her first birthday as a married woman with Callum Turner. It's Dua Lipa on Snow FM.

0: Place No FM. The other side, it is Jason Derulo. And David Guetta's on the way with a song that he pitched to Rihanna backstage at one of her concerts. Who's That Chick is just minutes away on Snow FM.
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0: 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Oh yes, love story for your Friday night. 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
9: Clear for the rest of tonight, partly cloudy tomorrow with areas of frost and the chance of fog in the morning. Daytime tops in Jindabyne of 14 degrees tomorrow after an overnight low of 0. Cooma between minus 3 and 17. Charlotte Pass between minus 4 and 16. And Canberra between 1 and 17 degrees.
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9: And you are up all night with Alfie for this Friday night on Snow FM. I hope you're having a great Friday so far tonight. The weekend is just hours away. You better have big plans. Olivia Dean's on the way right now. Here's some Taylor Swift.

place, no FM rush. It is Troy Sivan. And on the way, we've got an Aussie artist who has been trying to quell rumours online that he and Tate McRae are back together. That's right, the Kid Laroi is just moments away right now. Mark Ronson and Miley Cyrus, Nothing Breaks Like a Heart.

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1: We're talking about rip-offs this morning. 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
13: Snow FM weather.
0: Clear for the rest of tonight, partly cloudy tomorrow with areas of frost and the chance of fog in the morning. Daytime tops in Jindabyne of 14 degrees tomorrow after an overnight low of 0. Cooma between minus 3 and 17. Charlotte Pass between minus 4 and 16. And Canberra between 1 and 17 degrees.
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0: And you are up all night with Alfie for your Friday night. Happy Friday. I hope you're having a rager tonight and getting ready for that weekend just hours away. To get us there, Cat's Eyes around the corner right now. Bob Sinclair, Love Generation.

Grace Snow FM, she looks so perfect, it is 5 seconds of summer. And Rachel Fahim is on the way, but right now, an artist whose fiancé is in a bit of a biotech venture making skincare with live skin. 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
1: Me not working hard. Yeah, right, picture that with a Kodak. Or better yet, go to Times Square, take a picture of me with a Kodak. 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

0: 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It is the Black Eyed Peas for your Snow FM Friday night. And on the way, just after the 10 o'clock weather update, we have an artist who has just been mocked in the Ali G trailer.
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0: 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Apparently, actually, really happy that he's made it as a reference in that movie. You can catch him just after the 10 o'clock weather update on Snow FM.
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2: Snow, FM, weather. Clear for the rest of tonight, partly cloudy tomorrow with areas of frost and the chance of fog in the morning. Daytime tops in Jindabyne of 14 degrees tomorrow after an overnight low of 0. Cooma between minus 3 and 17. Charlotte Pass between minus 4 and 16. And Canberra between 1 and 17 degrees.
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2: And you are up all night with Alfie for your Friday night. Hope you're having a rager tonight, and the weekend is just a matter of hours away. The countdown is on. And to get us there, we've got some great hits. Bruno Mars on the way.
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0: 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Sabrina Carpenter's on the way. 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

0: 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But what isn't 1,000 miles away is our Aussie Music Hour. It is right around the corner. We've got Birds of Tokyo, we've got Yes Boone, some Cyril in there as well. All of those Aussie hits and more are just after the 11 o'clock weather update on Snow FM.
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10: Snow FM weather.
0: Clear for the rest of tonight, partly cloudy tomorrow with areas of frost and the chance of fog in the morning. Daytime tops in Jindabyne of 14 degrees tomorrow after an overnight low of 0. Coomer between minus 3 and 17. Charlotte Pass between minus 4 and 16. And Canberra between 1 and 17 degrees.
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Hey, Snow FM, think about us. It is Sonny Federa and DOD for our Aussie Music Hour on our Friday night. And Gia Darcy's on the way with a song about the slow unravelling of a relationship. Don't say everything's fine now. All I wanna do is find out why we're on different pages and nothing's on the way just after some Axel Whitehead on Snow FM.

0: Space Snow FM, Art of Love. It's Guy Sebastian and Jordan Sparks on our Aussie Music Hour for our Friday night. On the way, Walking on a Dream. It's a band who are hopefully going to be releasing an album within the next year. Walking on a Dream, it is Empire of the Sun. Catch you in just a few minutes' time on our Aussie Music Hour on Snow FM.
1: 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Jack has thoughts. 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But one thing's guaranteed, Beck will have something to say about it. 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
2: 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Totally snowbound with no cars, no queues, and no crowds. 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

0: 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We are finishing off our Aussie Music Hour for our Friday night with Kesha Nove. That is just about it for me. Make sure you are catching Beck and Jack for Snow FM Breakfast bright and early on Monday morning, and have a fantastic weekend.
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0: 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One song, one movie quote, and one massive news event, all from the same year. The challenge? Can Beck and Jack figure out which year? Or will they be completely stuck in the wrong decade?
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0: every Friday on Snow FM Breakfast with Beck and Jack. Jack unleashes his hottest opinions of the week. And no topic is safe. 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Jack has thoughts. 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But one thing's guaranteed, Beck will have something to say about it. Catch Jack's hot takes every Friday morning on Snow FM Breakfast with Beck and Jack.
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10: From the Capital Radio Newsroom. Good morning. I'm James Wybrow. The death toll from a landslide at the border of Nepal and Tibet has risen to more than 580. Nearly 2,000 people are missing, including 35 Australians. The federal government is donating an initial $5 million in humanitarian aid. Foreign Minister Penny Wong says her department is doing all it can to confirm the welfare of Australians in the region.
11: Within the next 48 hours, we'll have an initial rapid response team of three people. I am speaking to the Nepalese Foreign Minister later today and obviously we'll talk through with them any additional assistance that they are seeking from us.
10: Closer to home, Australia has recorded its first case of H5 bird flu in a dolphin. The mammal was found dead after it washed up on the southeast coast of South Australia. The state's chief vet, Dr. Sky Fruin, says investigations into the source of the infection are ongoing.
12: We don't know for sure how it's come across and gotten infected with bird flu, but we would expect that it's probably eaten a bird or interacted closely with a wild bird. Dolphins don't typically eat birds, they would typically eat fish, but they sometimes do, but also they might just be playing around and interacting in that way.
10: Australian and US authorities have charged two WA men over an alleged cyber attack which has affected over 1,000 global companies. The 23 and 21-year-old men are allegedly associated with the Team PCP syndicate, which distributed malicious code to organisations through routine software updates. Authorities say the code allowed them to steal user credentials and authentication materials. The AFP's Graham Marshall says a considerable amount of data has been seized from the men's homes.
13: It is significant, and in terms of quantum of data from one location, and we haven't finished, but as at last night, it was 100 terabytes from one particular address. But the total quantum across the various addresses will be significantly higher.
10: And research suggests millions of Australians are skipping specialist appointments due to rising costs. An Australian Institute report shows people on low incomes or in regional areas are the most likely to forego a visit. AFL history was made last night with the Western Bulldogs becoming the first ever winner of a wildcard match. The Dogs just edging out the Magpies 96-93 in a tense match at Marvel Stadium. Melbourne play Carlton tonight in the second wildcard game. In the NRL, the Penrith Panthers have regained their position on top of the ladder, defeating the Bulldogs 24 points to 10. Meanwhile, Manly kept their slim finals hopes alive with a 44-10 victory over the Dragons, who are now locked into the wooden spoon. And Aussie golfer Minwoo Lee has fired an 8-under par opening round to take an early two-shot lead in the Tour Championship. That's the latest from the Capital Radio newsroom.
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14: 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The Snow Mountains Highway, no current information. The Link Road, Selwyn Snow Resort Road open. Elliotway, Tumbaromba to Selwyn Road open. And Coonabarra Mountain, no current information. All the latest winter road updates, keep it here.
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14: Areas of frost and fog this morning, mostly sunny conditions this afternoon. Tomorrow morning fog expected, sunny afternoon as well. Monday similar conditions and Tuesday a shower too expected. Jindabyne going for top tomorrow of 18 after night's low of 1. Coomera top tomorrow of 20 after night's low of minus 2. And Canberra dropping to 1 degrees tonight, then climbing to a top of 21 tomorrow. 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
14: Checking the Snow FM Snow Watch, the Weather Bureau advises that there's a less than 5% chance of snow till 6 p.m.
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0: 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Thanks for having me here on Snow FM. Happy Saturday morning. About to check out that winter road reports if you're heading up or down the mountain. Then we've got a song from Teddy Swims, which he just, you know, wrote down randomly, and then he realized afterwards actually had quite a bit of meaning. And,
1: didn't realize
2: subconsciously what my brain was saying in that song. Oh my God, I was like telling myself this whole time to get out of this situation before it kills me.
0: And the song he's talking about? It's The Door from Teddy Swims, 2024 release. It's going to play in the next couple of minutes. Keep it here.
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0: Transport for New South Wales would like to advise Kosciuszko Road is over to Perisher, Guthrie Road is over to the Village, Alpine Way Road is over to Thurrupa and beyond. The Snow Mountains Highway, no current information. The Link Road, Selwyn Snow Resort Road open. Elliotwood, Tumbarumba to Selwyn Road open. And Coonabrown Brown Mountain, no current information. For all the latest winter road updates, keep it here.
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0: Lil Nas X, for your morning here on Snow FM 97.7. Hey, if you're heading up the mountain this morning, better check out that snow report, as well as the news and the weather. Then it's time for a Grammy Award-winning song from a Grammy Award-winning album, Short and Sweet. Pretty Gabda up next with Jace.
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1: 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Building Snowy 2.0, Australia's biggest battery right here in the Snowy Mountains.
8: This is Budgie Baker. Last weekend of winter, but you would be excused for thinking that spring has already sprung. It's going to be a nice sunny day, nice cold temperatures last night, so snowmaking got underway in the early hours of this morning, and there's been a stack of grooming, so it's going to make for some nice snow conditions. Charlotte Pass, Cozzy Triple Chair, open to the top for the better skiers and boarders. You've also got the Basin Pommer spinning as well, and all those first-timers can ride the Cozzy Carpet for their fun. Perisher, Mount P6 set to open today, front and centre valley looking pretty good. Four lifts open in Blue Cow, and there'll be some in Smiggins, Threadbow, Carroll's, Basin, Cruiser, Gunbarrel and Anton's. Plenty of choices on the upper slopes today, Friday flat for the kids and the first timers. Got a few fine days ahead, so make the most of this sun and snow.
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9: From the Capital Radio Newsroom, good morning. I'm James Wybrow. The death toll from a landslide at the border of Nepal and Tibet has risen to more than 580. Nearly 2,000 people are missing, including 35 Australians. The federal government is donating an initial $5 million in humanitarian aid. Foreign Minister Penny Wong says her department is doing all it can to confirm the welfare of Australians in the region.
10: Within the next 48 hours, we'll have an initial rapid response team of three people. I am speaking to the Nepalese Foreign Minister later today, and obviously we'll talk through with them any additional assistance that they are seeking from us.
9: Closer to home, Australia has recorded its first case of H5 bird flu in a dolphin. The mammal was found dead after it washed up on the southeast coast of South Australia. The state's chief vet, Dr. Sky Fruin, says investigations into the source of the infection are ongoing.
11: We don't know for sure how it's come across and gotten infected with bird flu, but we would expect that it's probably eaten a bird or interacted closely with a wild bird. Dolphins don't typically eat birds, they would typically eat fish, but they sometimes do, but also they might just be playing around and interacting in that way.
9: Australian and US authorities have charged two WA men over an alleged cyber attack which has affected over 1,000 global companies. The 23 and 21-year-old men are allegedly associated with the Team PCP syndicate, which distributed malicious code to organisations through routine software updates. Authorities say the code allowed them to steal user credentials and authentication materials. The AFP's Graham Marshall says a considerable amount of data has been seized from the men's homes.
12: It is significant, and in terms of quantum of data from one location, and we haven't finished, but as at last night, it was 100 terabytes from one particular address. But the total quantum across the various addresses will be significantly higher.
9: And research suggests millions of Australians are skipping specialist appointments due to rising costs. An Australian Institute report shows people on low incomes or in regional areas are the most likely to forego a visit. AFL history was made last night with the Western Bulldogs becoming the first ever winner of a wildcard match. The Dogs just edging out the Magpies 96-93 in a tense match at Marvel Stadium. Melbourne play Carlton tonight in the second wildcard game. In the NRL, the Penrith Panthers have regained their position on top of the ladder, defeating the Bulldogs 24-10. Meanwhile, Manly kept their slim finals hopes alive with a 44-10 victory over the Dragons, who are now locked into the wooden spoon. And Aussie golfer Minwoo Lee has fired an 8-under par opening round to take an early two-shot lead in the Tour Championship. That's the latest from the Capital Radio Newsroom.
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0: 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For all the latest winter road updates, keep it here.
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0: Snow FM weather. Areas of frost and fog this morning. Mostly sunny conditions this afternoon. Tomorrow morning, fog expected. Sunny afternoon as well. Monday, similar conditions. And Tuesday, a shower too expected. Jindabyne going for top tomorrow of 18 after night's low of 1. Coomera top tomorrow of 20 after night's low of minus 2. And Canberra dropping to 1 degrees tonight, then climbing to a top of 21 tomorrow. 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
0: Checking the Snow FM Snow Watch, the Weather Bureau advises there's a less than 5% chance of snow till 6 p.m.
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0: Gwen Stefani with the Squidus Ape. You're having it here on Snow FM. Snowy's best music continues just after we take a look at the winter reports, and with someone who's set to come here in about a month's time, but won't be anymore. Yeah, some unfortunate news for all the Post Malone fans, as well as Don Toliver, who's opening up for him. He's just postponed the entire tour, just a couple of weeks out. We don't know exactly why, but tickets will be refunded. It's Post Malone's playing next to Circles.
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0: Portugal, the man with Feel It Still. Hey, happy Saturday here on Snow FM. We're about to check out the latest from the Snow Report, thanks to Budgie Baker, as well as road reports if you're heading up that mountain. And we'll wake you up this morning with a bit of Taylor Swift from her 2024 hit Cruel Summer. This one just after 7.
1: 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And no topic is safe. From sport to movies to food to the things that should absolutely be banned forever. Pineapple on pizza, slow walkers at the supermarket, reality TV. Jack has thoughts. It's bold, it's unpredictable, and sometimes completely unhinged. The one thing's guaranteed, Beck will have something to say about it. Catch Jack's hot takes every Friday morning on Snow FM Breakfast with Beck and Jack.
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1: 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Australian energy starts right here in the Snowy Mountains.
10: This is Budgie Baker. Last weekend of winter, but you would be excused for thinking that spring has already sprung. It's going to be a nice sunny day, nice cold temperatures last night, so snowmaking got underway in the early hours of this morning, and there's been a stack of grooming, so it's going to make for some nice snow conditions. Charlotte Pass, Cozzy Triple Chair, open to the top for the better skiers and boarders. You've also got the Bates and Palmer spinning as well, and all those first-timers can ride the Cozzy Carpet for their fun. Perisher, Mount P6 set to open today, front and centre valley looking pretty good. Four lifts open in Blue Cow, and there'll be some in Smiggins, Threadbow, Carrolls, Basin, Cruiser, Gunbarrel and Anton's. Plenty of choices on the upper slopes today, Friday flat for the kids and the first-timers. Got a few fine days ahead, so make the most of this sun and snow.
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11: From the Capital Radio Newsroom, good morning, I'm James Wybrow. An Australian woman has survived the Nepalese flood disaster and is now attempting to hike to safety. Nelson Scott reports from Kathmandu.
12: Rescue teams are frantically searching for at least 1,500 people missing along the Nepal-Tibet border after a wall of muddy water swept through the region. The number of missing Australians now stands at 38, while DFAT has handled over 400 calls related to the disaster. Cara Severino has become the first known Australian to survive the floods after she made contact with her parents. The 26-year-old is now trekking on foot toward Kathmandu from a remote area. World Food Programme officials in Nepal are praising Australia's $5 million emergency aid package.
11: Foreign Minister Penny Wong has spoken to her counterpart in Nepal to discuss the flood disaster. Senator Wong says Australia stands ready to help the devastated country with humanitarian aid on the way. 586 people are now confirmed to have died in the disaster. Closer to home, One Nation is demanding the Prime Minister increase its staffing allocation to bring it on par with the Greens. The minor party has 6 MPs in Parliament and 4 advisers, compared to the Greens with 17 for their 11 members. Party leader Pauline Hanson claims One Nation now meets the threshold for an increase. In other news, former Victorian Premier Daniel Andrews will miss out on his $134,000 taxpayer-funded statue. The Herald Sun reporting Premier Ben Carroll has stepped in and scrapped the legacy. Former Premier Jeff Kennett established the practice of automatically recognising premiers who served at least 3,000 days in office. Mr Carroll says the policy is no longer consistent with community expectations about government spending. And financial despair is forcing many farmers off their land. A Norco Black Dog Institute survey of more than 1,000 farmers has found 4 out of 10 are considering leaving the industry. More than half of those surveyed say they're relying on other jobs to survive. Many say they're not coping, leading to mental issues. Penrith has temporarily moved back to the top of the NRL ladder with a 24-10 win over the Bulldogs. Liam Martin crossed for 2 crucial tries to leave the Bulldogs' finals hopes now reliant on other results. Earlier, Manly thrashed the Dragons 44-10, confirming the Red V as this year's Wooden Spooners. Meanwhile, the Western Bulldogs are alive in the race for the flag after a narrow 3-point victory over Collingwood. Magpie Tim Membry had a chance at goal after the final siren, but sent it wide to fall just short. The second wildcard tonight, Carlton and Melbourne at the MCG. And Australia's picked up 2 medals on the second day of finals at the World Rowing Championships in Amsterdam. The men's pair securing silver, while the mixed para double won bronze. That's the latest from the Capital Radio Newsroom.
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0: Transport for New South Wales would like to advise Kosciuszko Road is open to Perisher, Cuthbert Road is open to the village, Alpine Way Road is open to Thredbo and beyond, the Snow Mountains Highway Road is open, the Link Road Selwyn Snow Resort Road open, Elliott Way Tumbarumba to Selwyn Road open, and Coomina Brown Mountain Road is open. For all the latest winter road updates, keep it here.
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14: Snow FM weather.
0: Areas of frost and fog this morning, mostly sunny conditions this afternoon. Tomorrow morning, fog expected, sunny afternoon as well. Monday, similar conditions, and Tuesday, a shower too expected. Jindabyne going for top tomorrow of 18 after night's low of 1. Coomera top tomorrow of 20 after night's low of minus 2. And Canberra dropping to 1 degrees tonight, then climbing to a top of 21 tomorrow. 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At 6 Park Road, Jindabyne, snowdental.com.au.
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0: 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The Weather Bureau advises there's a less than 5% chance of snow till 6 p.m.
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0: Benson Boone with Mr. Electric Blue. Thanks for having it here on your Saturday morning on Snow FM. About to check out those winter road reports if you're heading up the mountain this morning. And also, we've got a song from Rita Ora from a couple of years back, which actually features another very famous singer.
1: I sent it to him and I was like, hey, can you help me with this? And he was like, yeah, literally within like half an hour, like this idea. And I was like, whoa. That's one thing about Ed that's super special. He's very generous and loves to help.
0: If you didn't catch it, she's talking about Ed Sheeran. If a close listen, you'll be able to hear him on the backing vocals. You didn't enjoy the full song, Rita Ora, your song, in a couple minutes.
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0: Transport for New South Wales would like to advise Kosciuszko Road is open to Perisher, Cuthbert Road is open to the village, Alpine Way Road is open to Thredbo and beyond, the Snow Mountains Highway Road is open, the Link Road Selwyn Snow Resort Road open, Elliott Way Tumbarumba to Selwyn Road open, and Coomera Brown Mountain Road is open. For all the latest winter road updates, keep it here.
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0: Aussie artist G Flute with Bed on Fire. Thanks for having it here on Snow FM. We're about to have Budgie Baker with the latest from the snow reports, as well as me for the latest in your winter reports if you're heading up that mountain today, as well as your news and your weather. We've also got some Zara Larsson, Raven Lanae still to come. But first, we're going to play this one from Lady Gaga's The Dead Dance.
1: 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Guess that year. One song, one movie quote, and one massive news event, all from the same year. The challenge? Can Beck and Jack figure out which year? Or will they be completely stuck in the wrong decade?
0: Ooh.
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7: This is Budgie Baker. Last weekend of winter, but you would be excused for thinking that spring has already sprung. It's going to be a nice sunny day, nice cold temperatures last night, so snowmaking got underway in the early hours of this morning, and there's been a stack of grooming, so it's going to make for some nice snow conditions. Charlotte Pass, Cozzy Triple Chair open to the top for the better skiers and boarders. You've also got the base and Pomma spinning as well, and all those first timers can ride the Cozzy carpet for their fun. Perisher, Mount P6 set to open today, front and centre valley looking pretty good. Four lifts open in Blue Cow, and there'll be some in Smiggins, Threadbow, Carroll's, Basin, Cruiser, Gunbarrel and Anton's. Plenty of choices on the upper slopes today. Friday flat for the kids and the first timers. Got a few fine days ahead, so make the most of this sun and snow.
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8: From the Capital Radio Newsroom, good morning. I'm James Wybrow. An Australian woman has survived the Nepalese flood disaster and is now attempting to hike to safety. Nelson Scott reports from Kathmandu.
9: Rescue teams are frantically searching for at least 1,500 people missing along the Nepal-Tibet border after a wall of muddy water swept through the region. The number of missing Australians now stands at 38, while DFAT has handled over 400 calls related to the disaster. Cara Severino has become the first known Australian to survive the floods after she made contact with her parents. The 26-year-old is now trekking on foot toward Kathmandu from a remote area. World Food Programme officials in Nepal are praising Australia's $5 million emergency aid package.
8: Foreign Minister Penny Wong has spoken to her counterpart in Nepal to discuss the flood disaster. Senator Wong says Australia stands ready to help the devastated country with humanitarian aid on the way. 586 people are now confirmed to have died in the disaster. Closer to home, One Nation is demanding the Prime Minister increase its staffing allocation to bring it on par with the Greens. The minor party has 6 MPs in Parliament and 4 advisers, compared to the Greens with 17 for their 11 members. Party leader Pauline Hanson claims One Nation now meets the threshold for an increase. In other news, former Victorian Premier Daniel Andrews will miss out on his $134,000 taxpayer-funded statue. The Herald Sun reporting Premier Ben Carroll has stepped in and scrapped the legacy. Former Premier Jeff Kennett established the practice of automatically recognising premiers who served at least 3,000 days in office. Mr Carroll says the policy is no longer consistent with community expectations about government spending. And financial despair is forcing many farmers off their land. A Norco Black Dog Institute survey of more than 1,000 farmers has found 4 out of 10 are considering leaving the industry. More than half of those surveyed say they're relying on other jobs to survive. Many say they're not coping, leading to mental issues. Penrith has temporarily moved back to the top of the NRL ladder with a 24-10 win over the Bulldogs. Liam Martin crossed for 2 crucial tries to leave the Bulldogs' finals hopes now reliant on other results. Earlier, Manly thrashed the Dragons 44-10, confirming the Red V as this year's Wooden Spooners. Meanwhile, the Western Bulldogs are alive in the race for the flag after a narrow 3-point victory over Collingwood. Magpie Tim Membry had a chance at goal after the final siren, but sent it wide to fall just short. The second wildcard tonight, Carlton and Melbourne at the MCG. And Australia's picked up 2 medals on the second day of finals at the World Rowing Championships in Amsterdam. The men's pair securing silver, while the mixed para double won bronze. That's the latest from the Capital Radio Newsroom.
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0: Transport for New South Wales would like to advise Kosciuszko Road is open to Perisher, Guthrie Road is open to the village, Alpine Way Road is open to Thredbo and beyond, the Snow Mountains Highway Road is open, the Link Road Selwyn Snow Resort Road open, Elliott Way Tumbarumba to Selwyn Road open, and Coomera Brown Mountain Road is open. For all the latest winter road updates, keep it here.
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0: Snow FM weather. Areas of frost and fog this morning, mostly sunny conditions this afternoon. Tomorrow morning fog expected, sunny afternoon as well. Monday similar conditions, and Tuesday a shower too expected. Jindabyne going for top tomorrow of 18 after night's low of 1. Coomera top tomorrow of 20 after night's low of minus 2. And Canberra dropping to 1 degrees tonight, then climbing to a top of 21 tomorrow. 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

0: Rival and A, we'd love me not. Thanks for having it here on Sto FM. Your Maximum Music Weekend continues. With a bit of Hozier. And also, I'm here to remind you that I know it is the weekend. Hope you're enjoying it so far. But when Monday does roll around, unfortunately, well, at least we got Beck and Jack for the Sto FM Breakfast Show to wake you up nice and bright and early from 6 a.m. In the next couple of minutes, it's Hozier up with Too Sweet.
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1: 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It's the Charlotte Pass Snow Resort Two-Buck Tuesday. Totally snowbound with no cars, no queues and no crowds. 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

0: 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Hey, we're about to have Budgie Baker with the latest in the snow report if you're heading up the mountain today, as well as those roads. Stay safe out there. Looks like it should be a pretty sunny one today. Going to take a closer look at that weather too. Then we've got Rihanna. This Grammy Award winner, Only Girl.
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1: 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Australian energy starts right here in the Snowy Mountains.
8: This is Budgie Baker. Last weekend of winter, but you would be excused for thinking that spring has already sprung. It's going to be a nice sunny day, nice cold temperatures last night, so snowmaking got underway in the early hours of this morning, and there's been a stack of grooming, so it's going to make for some nice snow conditions. Charlotte Pass, Cozzy Triple Chair open to the top for the better skiers and boarders. You've also got the Bates and Pommer spinning as well, and all those first-timers can ride the Cozzy Carpet for their fun. Perisher, Mount P6 set to open today, front and centre valley looking pretty good. Four lifts open in Blue Cow, and there'll be some in Smiggins, Threadbow, Carroll's, Basin, Cruiser, Gunbarrel and Anton's. Plenty of choices on the upper slopes today, Friday flat for the kids and the first-timers. Got a few fine days ahead, so make the most of this sun and snow.
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9: From the Capital Radio Newsroom. Good morning. I'm James Wybrow. The death toll from flash floods along the Nepal-Tibet border has risen to 586, with more than 2,400 people still missing, including 38 Australians. Disaster crews caked in thick mud are racing to rescue survivors, but have been repeatedly halted by warnings a newly formed mountain lake could burst and trigger further flooding. Yashoda Khandkar is one of the doctors attending the disaster zone and has told CNN rescue crews are struggling to find signs of life in the ruins.
10: We don't know what is inside there. We need to wait for the rescue and evacuation part. Definitely there are many people missing and some of them might be buried inside there.
9: Staying overseas 6 months since the start of the Middle East conflict, Iran's regime is threatening to double down on its control of the region. Despite losing its navy and air force, Tehran continues to choke off global oil supplies through the shipping Strait of Hormuz, driving up fuel prices worldwide. Analysts warn a clear-cut winner in the war is unlikely, while ceasefire talks remain stalled. Back home, advocates are urging lawmakers to adopt a whole-of-community response to sexual violence in New South Wales. The state government will hold a roundtable with school leaders to address the issue in the coming weeks amid a number of incidents allegedly involving schoolboys. But Full Stop Australia Chief Executive Karen Bevan says consultation should extend beyond those in education.
11: We need to make sure that the whole community understands sexual violence and understands how to build safer communities. We need to listen to women and girls who've been subject to sexual assault, and we need to make sure that they are in the conversation and driving change.
9: And Australia Post CEO Paul Graham warns that weekly letter deliveries and stamp prices up to $4 appear inevitable following a $108 million operational loss. Despite a modest overall profit boosted by property sales, declining mail volumes now at 1930s levels are forcing the carrier to push for further service reductions. The Western Bulldogs are alive in the race for the flag thanks to four goals from Aaron Norton and Artie Jones and a stray kick at goal by Collingwood after the siren. Coach Luke Beveridge says it was a case of luck going the Dogs' way.
12: Mind you, the clock had run out beforehand, so technically it should have been flown before the siren went, but it wasn't called.
9: The Bulldogs now play Geelong or Adelaide in an elimination final. And in the NRL, the Sea Eagles have annihilated the Dragons 44-10 at Brookvale to keep their Slims finals hopes hanging by a thread. In last night's other clash, the Panthers defeated the Bulldogs 24-10 to go back to the top of the ladder. That's the latest news update from the Capital Radio Newsroom. I'm James Wybrow.
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0: 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For all the latest winter road updates, keep it here.
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0: Snow, FM, weather. Areas of frost and fog this morning, mostly sunny conditions this afternoon. Tomorrow morning, fog expected, sunny afternoon as well. Monday, similar conditions, and Tuesday, a shower too expected. Jindabyne going for top tomorrow of 18, after night's low of 1. Coomera top tomorrow of 20, after night's low of minus 2. And Canberra dropping to 1 degrees tonight, then climbing to a top of 21 tomorrow. 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
0: Checking the Snow FM Snow Watch, the Weather Bureau advises that there's a less than 5% chance of snow till 6 p.m.
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0: 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The Snow Mountains best music continues. About to check out those road reports. And then we got a song from Ed Sheeran, one of his most biggest hits of all time, which he was actually going to give away to either Little Mix or Rihanna. And it wasn't until his label was like, no, you need to keep this for yourself. And looking back, he's very thankful now.
1: 8 years on, I still play that. Can go anywhere in the world, even if it's like remote jungle in Cambodia, and they know that song. And it's really like, it's permeated some mad places.
0: And said song is this one. Yo, this one. Shape of You, Ed Sheeran's going to play just after Lizzo.
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0: Transport for New South Wales would like to advise Kosciuszko Road is open to Perisher, Cuthbert Road is open to the village, Alpine Way Road is open to Thredbo and beyond, the Snow Mountains Highway Road is open, the Link Road Selwyn Snow Resort Road open, Elliott Way Tumbarumba to Selwyn Road open, and Coomera Brown Mountain Road is open. For all the latest winter road updates, keep it here.
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0: Great throwback from Guy Sebastian and Lou Fiasco, Battle Scars, here on Snow FM 97.7. 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Well, of course, your Maximum Music Weekend continues. You can turn this one up as soon. Bob Sinclair with Love Generation up next.
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3: 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It's the Charlotte Pass Snow Resort Two Buck Tuesday. Totally snowbound with no cars, no queues and no crowds. 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
1: 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Building Snowy 2.0. Australia's biggest battery right here in the Snowy Mountains.
8: This is Budgie Baker. Last weekend of winter, but you would be excused for thinking that spring has already sprung. It's going to be a nice sunny day. Nice cold temperatures last night, so snowmaking got underway in the early hours of this morning, and there's been a stack of grooming, so it's going to make for some nice snow conditions. Charlotte Pass, Cozzy Triple Chair, open to the top for the better skiers and boarders. You've also got the Basin Pommer spinning as well, and all those first-timers can ride the Cozzy Carpet for their fun. Perisher, Mount P6 set to open today. Front and centre valley looking pretty good. Four lifts open in Blue Cow, and there'll be some in Smiggins, Threadbow, Carroll's, Basin, Cruiser, Gunbarrel and Anton's. Plenty of choices on the upper slopes today. Friday flat for the kids and the first timers. Got a few fine days ahead, so make the most of this sun and snow.
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11: From the Capital Radio Newsroom, good morning. I'm James Wybrow. The death toll from flash floods along the Nepal-Tibet border has risen to 586, with more than 2,400 people still missing, including 38 Australians. Disaster crews caked in thick mud are racing to rescue survivors, but have been repeatedly halted by warnings a newly formed mountain lake could burst and trigger further flooding. Yashoda Kandkar is one of the doctors attending the disaster zone and has told CNN rescue crews are struggling to find signs of life in the ruins.
12: We don't know what is inside there. We need to wait for the rescue and evacuation part. Definitely there are many people missing and some of them might be buried inside there.
11: Staying overseas 6 months since the start of the Middle East conflict, Iran's regime is threatening to double down on its control of the region. Despite losing its navy and air force, Tehran continues to choke off global oil supplies through the shipping Strait of Hormuz, driving up fuel prices worldwide. Analysts warn a clear-cut winner in the war is unlikely, while ceasefire talks remain stalled. Back home, advocates are urging lawmakers to adopt a whole-of-community response to sexual violence in New South Wales. The state government will hold a roundtable with school leaders to address the issue in the coming weeks amid a number of incidents allegedly involving schoolboys. But Full Stop Australia Chief Executive Karen Bevan says consultation should extend beyond those in education.
7: We need to make sure that the whole community understands sexual violence and understands how to build safer communities. We need to listen to women and girls who've been subject to sexual assault, and we need to make sure that they are in the conversation and driving change.
11: And Australia Post CEO Paul Graham warns that weekly letter deliveries and stamp prices up to $4 appear inevitable following a $108 million operational loss. Despite a modest overall profit boosted by property sales, declining mail volumes now at 1930s levels are forcing the carrier to push for further service reductions. The Western Bulldogs are alive in the race for the flag thanks to four goals from Aaron Norton and Artie Jones and a stray kick at goal by Collingwood after the siren. Coach Luke Beveridge says it was a case of luck going the Dogs' way.
9: Mind you, the clock had run out beforehand, so technically it should have been flown before the siren went. But it wasn't called.
11: The Bulldogs now play Geelong or Adelaide in an elimination final. And in the NRL, the Sea Eagles have annihilated the Dragons 44-10 at Brookvale to keep their Slims finals hopes hanging by a thread. In last night's other clash, the Panthers defeated the Bulldogs 24-10 to go back to the top of the ladder. That's the latest news update from the Capital Radio Newsroom. I'm James Wybrow.
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0: Transport for New South Wales would like to advise Kosciuszko Road is open to Perisher, Guthrie Road is open to the village, Alpine Way Road is open to Thredbo and beyond, the Snow Mountains Highway Road is open, the Link Road Selwyn Snow Resort Road open, Elliott Way Tumbaramba to Selwyn Road open, and Coomera Brown Mountain Road is open. For all the latest winter road updates, keep it here.
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0: Areas of frost and fog this morning. Mostly sunny conditions this afternoon. Tomorrow morning fog expected. Sunny afternoon as well. Monday similar conditions, and Tuesday a shower too expected. Jindabyne going for top tomorrow of 18 after night's low of 1. Coomera top tomorrow of 20 after night's low of minus 2. And Canberra dropping to 1 degrees tonight, then climbing to a top of 21 tomorrow. 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
0: Checking the Snow FM Snow Watch, the Weather Bureau advises there's a less than 5% chance of snow till 6 p.m.
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0: Imagine Dragons on Top of the World here on Star FM. Hope you're enjoying this lovely weather for your Saturday morning. And looks like we should be having similar conditions the next couple of days. Tuesday might take a little bit of a turn. I'm going to take a closer look at that weather just after your news and sport after nine. And the Snowy's best music continues. 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
1: 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Australian energy starts right here in the Snowy Mountains.
11: This is Budgie Baker. Last weekend of winter, but you would be excused for thinking that spring has already sprung. It's going to be a nice sunny day. Nice cold temperatures last night, so snowmaking got underway in the early hours of this morning, and there's been a stack of grooming, so it's going to make for some nice snow conditions. Charlotte Pass, Cozzy Triple Chair, open to the top for the better skiers and boarders. You've also got the Basin Pommer spinning as well, and all those first-timers can ride the Cozzy Carpet for their fun. Perisher, Mount P6 set to open today. Front and Centre Valley looking pretty good. Four lifts open in Blue Cow, and there'll be some in Smiggins, Threadbow, Carrolls, Basin, Cruiser, Gunbarrel and Anton's. Plenty of choices on the upper slopes today. Friday flat for the kids and the first-timers. Got a few fine days ahead, so make the most of this sun and snow.
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12: From the Capital Radio Newsroom, good morning. I'm James Wybrow. The number of Australians unaccounted for in Nepal has risen to 41 in the wake of devastating flash flooding. The Department of Foreign Affairs says it's working urgently to get in touch with 26-year-old Cara Severino, who made contact with her family yesterday. Nearly 600 people have been confirmed dead so far. Australia's ambassador to Nepal, Simon Ernst, says the government has received more than 450 consular calls about the disaster.
13: We're advised here in Kathmandu of Australians that were known to be in the area, but we've also had friends, family members in Australia indicating they have not had contact with So to some, sometimes those individuals match up, sometimes they're new.
12: Closer to home, calls are growing for Australia to follow the UK and permanently block future generations from ever purchasing cigarettes. Health advocates say a rolling smoking ban is an opportunity to end tobacco addiction once and for all. Authorities warn outlawing sales could drive more businesses into the hands of illicit products. In other news, new research shows placing physiotherapists in emergency departments could save the health system millions of dollars and boost healthcare. The Sydney University study has found a number of common reasons for ED presentations could be dealt with by physios instead of emergency doctors. Associate Professor Gustavo Mercado says it would greatly reduce waiting times.
14: Patients are seen 40 minutes faster and they're discharged from hospital 1 hour sooner than the traditional medical pathway. And also patients were highly satisfied with the care they received and it saves money to the hospital.
12: And disgraced former footballer Nicky Winmar is a free man while he appeals his six-month jail sentence. The 60-year-old was yesterday jailed after being found guilty of attacking a woman in Victoria's north. Winmar's lawyer immediately applied for bail pending an appeal against the sentence. Agony for the Magpies following last night's after the siren miss, going down to the Bulldogs by 3 points in the AFL's first wildcard game. Collingwood veteran Tim Membry had a chance to put the Magpies in front at the final siren, but failed to convert a set shot. Teammate Dan McStray says last night summed up the season.
15: Fight till the finish and probably just not quite as good as some of the other teams in the comp. We really rallied around Timmy at the end there. He's had an incredible season.
12: In the NRL, the Panthers are back on top of the ladder after beating the Bulldogs 24-10. Meanwhile, Manly thrashed St George 44-10 to resign the Red V to Wooden Spooners. And Minwoon Lee has lost ground at the Tour Championship in the US. The Aussie is 3 over through 15. American Ryan Gerrard tops the leaderboard. That's the latest news update from the Capital Radio Newsroom. I'm James Wybrow.
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0: Transport for New South Wales would like to advise Kosciuszko Road is open to Perisher, Cuthbert Road is open to the village, Alpine Way Road is open to Thredbo and beyond, the Stone Mountains Highway Road is open, the Link Road Selwyn Snow Resort Road open, Elliott Way Tumbarumba to Selwyn Road open, and Coomera Brown Mountain Road is open. For all the latest winter road updates, keep it here.
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0: Snow, FM, weather. Mostly sunny conditions this afternoon. Tomorrow morning fog expected, sunny afternoon as well. Monday similar conditions and Tuesday a shower too expected. Jindabyne going for top tomorrow of 18 after night's low of 1. Coomera top tomorrow of 20 after night's low of minus 2. And Canberra dropping to 1 degrees tonight, then climbing to a top of 21 tomorrow. 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
0: Checking the Snow FM Snow Watch, the Weather Bureau advises there's a less than 5% chance of snow till 6 p.m.
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0: Avicii, The Nights, keep you here on Snow FM 97.7. Now, I'm only young, I don't know about you, but even I feel like I hop onto the internet and every day there's a new saying or new phrase, and, well, I'm not the only one.
1: It's getting to a point now where I feel like I'm hearing stuff from, like, 16-year-olds, and I'm like, now, what are you saying? And I'm like, am I getting older? Today, someone was like, in school, we refer to boys as alphas. What?
0: Honestly, same. Here she is. It's Tate McRae. We just keep watching.

0: It was Kabaddi with something you loved for your Saturday morning on Snow FM. Hey, don't go too far. We're about to check out that winter road, those winter road reports if you're heading up the mountain. And some very exciting stuff for Australia. We've got a lot of artists visiting us in the next couple of weeks. And about 4 weeks' time is this guy. It's Noah Kahan with his massive hit Stick Season up in a few minutes.
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0: Transport for New South Wales would like to advise Kosciuszko Road is open to Perisher, Cuthbert Road is open to the village, Alpine Way Road is open to Thredbo and beyond, the Snow Mountains Highway Road is open, the Link Road Selwyn Snow Resort Road open, Elliott Way Tumbarumba to Selwyn Road open, and Coomera Brown Mountain Road is open. For all the latest winter road updates, keep it here.
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0: Busy woman, Sabrina Carpenter here on Snow FM. Hey, if you're on the road this morning, maybe you'll be heading up the mountain, maybe on the way to Shredfest, or maybe you're going along Jindabyne, maybe doing some Nuggets Crossing, some shopping, maybe in Cooma, maybe getting some brunch. 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
2: 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Building Snowy 2.0, Australia's biggest battery right here in the Snowy Mountains.
13: This is Batty Baker, very nice sunny day, and you would be excused for thinking that spring is here a few days early. Snow cover will soften pretty quickly as the day goes on for some fun skiing and boarding. 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